0: Saturday. It's Mathematical 7. Oh, yes. What time? 7:30 a.m. on the dot. Where? Of course it's Evil 7 Sports Radio Station, 103.7 FM, Terrestrial Radio, and of course on our social media platforms. 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
3: 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Hope for a better future. Breaking boundaries, building legacies, and engineering innovations. 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
4: Chegwu is really an artist these days. 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Chegwu is still going, and it's in the net. It is in the net. Goal number 3. 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
9: 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Dodoma Yana. You are

0: name is Ron Freeman, and I'm a 1968 Olympic gold and bronze medal winner, and I also set a world record, the longest standing world record that stood for 25 years in the Olympic Games. 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

Sports of fun. It's a thriving Thursday. Thursday is here. The weekend is getting closer and the week is entering the home stretch. Keep the energy high and stay locked in. There's still time to make a progress, hit your targets, and finish the week on a strong note. Stay focused, stay positive, keep pushing. Thursday vibes. The finish line is getting closer. And of course, with that being said, I say grand rising. Yeah, top of the morning spot of fun. Trust you had a beautiful, a blissful, a decent, a delightful, a sweet, a splendid, a refreshing, and of course, a relaxing night's rest. It's the break of a new dawn, a brand new day the Lord has made, and indeed, we shall be glad and also get to rejoice in it, because it isn't by our power, neither is it by our might, nor is it by our grace that we are alive, hail and hearty, in the land of the living. It's by the special grace of the Almighty, as such we say, all glory, honor, and adoration be ascribed to the giver of life, to the creator of the universe. Yeah, sorrows may last for the night, but joy comes in the morning. Absolutely, you can tell that joy is here, and indeed, it is here to stay. Once again, a beautiful morning to you, beautiful soul out there. An amazing morning to you, amiable sports of fans, and of course, a fantastic morning to you, fascinating and a fabulous sports of fans as well. It's a beautiful Thursday morning. You all love to call it a throwback Thursday, but right here, we love to call it a thrilling, a tremendous, a thoughtful, a thunderous, and of course, a thought-provoking Thursday. Yeah, time check right about now, 13 minutes. Gone past the hour 7. It is also the 10th day in the month of September 2026. Well, perhaps you are stumbling on your listening device for the very first time, or you are tuning in for the very first time. I warmly, heartily, and officially welcome you to the Sporting Sanctuary. You are tuned in at the most appropriate or even at the most appointed time. And of course, it isn't a coincidence or a mystic that you are currently listening to the sound of my voice. Absolutely. It is a divinely orchestrated. You've just stumbled on a gold mine. You've just stumbled on a red gem. And I urge you to leave your dial permanently fixated to this unique frequency. And I promise you that by the end of this broadcast or transmission, truly, you'll be addicted. And of course, sport fan, to our ardent, avid, the devoted, and indeed unrepentant listeners, a very big thank you to you for always choosing us on a daily basis. We do not take all of your listenership or contributions with a levity or for granted. You are the real deal. You are the real MVP. And may the Almighty continually bless you immensely and indeed abundantly as well. All right, cool. For the benefit of the first timer, the new convert, the newbie, or the new believer, allow me or permit me to reintroduce ourselves. 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We bring you succor. We bring you relief. We are a breath of fresh air. Right here, we are breaking new or fresh ground. We are redefining the game. We are changing the face of sports broadcasting. 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Right here, excellence is our watch word. And indeed, perfection is our lifestyle. So who are we? 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Yes, you heard that clearly. The name of the station is Eagle 7 Sports Radio, while the dial is 1037. That is the perfect and unique frequency you need to frequently listen to, because yes, your champions converge and take flight. Yes, your champions so fly. Yes, your champions so soar. And we are reaching you live from the beautiful, the blissful, the amazing, the ancient, the wonderful, the serene, the peaceful, and the truly prosperous town of Wasimi, right here in Ewekoro, local government area of Ogun State, Nigeria, sub-Saharan Africa, where we are broadcasting live to the world. Yeah, sport fan, make no mistake, don't even get it twisted. The name of the show or program you are currently listening to is called a Front Page Breakfast Sport Show. Absolutely. It's that early morning riser or kickstarter that comes to your listening pleasure Monday to Friday from 7 a.m. up until midday. You can call this on the fourth installment of the week. You can call this on the penultimate package for the week. It's all about to put you right to the heart of the action. It's all about ensuring that your day gets kickstarted in a smooth sailing sporting manner. Yeah, sport fan, just as
The breakfast is the most important meal of the day. So is kickstart your day with a front page. Breakfast sports show very, very important. In order for you not to have a grumpy or even an incomplete day. And I dare say that a front page breakfast sports show is one of the most well segmented shows on radio. One of the most well celebrated shows globally, and truly one of the most anticipated shows universally as well. You can quote me anytime, anywhere, any day. Indeed, you can bank on it. Irrespective of the age, we've got to cover it on front of page. Right here, there's always something for every person, be a Gen Alpha, a Gen Z, a millennial, or even a pre-millennial as well. The show is rated a G, general, for the entire household, and truly for the entire family as well. Absolutely, there is no discrimination. An interesting sports fan. Aside sports, we also get to discuss other societal matters like culture, news, events, health, lifestyle, business, food, technology, education, weather forecasts, travels and tours, science, entertainment, gossip, and so much more. So yeah, sports fan, you can be rest assured that it's a public knowledge that the show is a balanced broadcast. And the most amazing part of the show is that it's a conversational or a participatory show. Yeah, communication is incomplete without some feedback. Man cannot not communicate. No communication, no society. As such, it pleases us to feel the pulse of your other sport fans out there. You can always align with us via our live studio hotlines 0700-2255-1037, 0700-2255-1037, the other line 0812782-8497, 0812782-8497. You can also do it by dropping your thoughts or even opinions via the WhatsApp portal as well. Yeah, sport fan, the WhatsApp line for your calls and messages 0706728-0732, 0706728-0732. It's also the social media era. We ain't in the analog or the stone age. You can do well by following us across all our social media platforms. Indeed, we are active on Facebook. 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And right about now, sports fan, radio just got even more interesting. 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So yeah, sport fan, those are the channels, the means, the windows, the avenues, or even the platforms by which you can get to be a contributor or a partaker on the show this beautiful morning. Those are the platforms by which you can get to be a bona fide member of this sporting family, this sporting community, this sporting fraternity, or even this sporting society. All right, cool, sport fan, you are still pondering and wondering, who is this young, energetic, exciting, and indeed a lively man on the MIC, whose energy level is indeed off the roof, where you can tell that the battery is fully charged. Indeed, it is a turbocharged 1001% super boost mode. You can tell that the excitement level is so palpable, so infectious, and indeed contagious as well. But then again, allay your fears, because right here, everything is always under control, and absolutely there's no cause of alarm. Well, I shall be your radio guide, your radio guy, your radio bestie. Some love to call me their radio crush or candy crush, brown sugar, melanin popping on the MIC. Well, I shall be your chief anchor, your chief pilot, your chief sailor, your chief driver, or even your chief conductor. And indeed, I shall be piloting the affairs of this broadcaster from now up until midday. Identity check.
Identity confirmed, absolutely. Access granted. Spot of fan, it can never be denied. I go by the name Donald Cena, aka Donaldo, the big employer. That is the first and foremost title. But then again, a whole lot of feathers have been added to the cap. So if you like, you can call me Universal Man on radio. Radio Duplantis, Amuludu on radio. The Minister of Happiness and Sportainment. The Minister of Happiness and Jollification. The Minister of Happiness and Jollificainment. Radio Presido, or Ghanaian One. Top of the morning sport fan. The bigger player reporting for duty. Amuludu on radio reporting for duty. The Minister of Happiness and Sportainment reporting for duty. Yes, you know now, when the mic is on, it's all about having fun. Call a friend to call a friend. Tell a neighbor to tell another neighbor. You can even call a colleague to call another colleague. You can beckon on an enemy to beckon on another enemy. Because your fave is back on the airwave. And I'm right here to serve your fourth dose of happiness and sportiment for the week. The BGP is back on the MIC to take away your HBP or even LBP. I'll go live for you. Sell your TV and buy a radio. Booyaka, booyaka, booyaka. Yeah, sport fan, you know how we often do right here on all editions of, for Front of Page Breakfast Sport Show. Because excellence is our watchword and indeed perfection is our lifestyle. On a daily basis, we are all about to raise the bar. And this beautiful morning, the show isn't going to be an exception as such. Oh yeah, raise on. Absolutely, Eagle 7 Sports Radio 103.7 FM. One station too hot for the nation. One station too much for the nation. We are the vine of sports, others are the branches. We write the book of sports, others read from it. We lead while others follow. When it comes to sports, to the blind, we are the vision. To the deaf, we are the sound. To the hungry, we are the chef. And to the thirsty, we are the water. Double salama for you, senior man. Double salama for you, my cheer lady. Your face will show, your shoes shine. Anybody who talks, your tongue will boil. Him coconut no go get water. Make them back before my chairman. Make them back before my chair lady. Oh yeah, now triple booster for you sport fan. Because they deserve it on a daily basis and so much more. Dosa. And most definitely, with that being said, I warmly and officially welcome you to this freshly baked package. This sizzling hot edition of For Front the Page Breakfast Sports Show. 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We are sport fan, you know how we're funny right here on a daily basis because a whole lot keeps happening in the ever interesting, intriguing, and indeed amazing world of sports. We often kickstart the broadcast with the review or the retrospective segments. It's about reminiscing or backpedaling on all of the amazing events that went down in the world of sports yesterday and so much more as well. So basically, we often bring everything to your listening pleasure all in one breath. That's what we often say on a daily basis. It's always mouth full of reportage, mouth full of broadcast, always a whole lot to dissect, a whole lot to unpack, a whole lot to chew, serve and truly devour on the front burner on a daily basis. Once again, the container has landed. Yes, a 40-foot container. Sorry, the talks of sports, and like I do love to say, every edition of For Front to Page Breakfast Sports should be missed. It's like a treasure being thrown into the ocean. As such, I urge you, I beg you, I beseech you that in all you are grabbing, kindly grab your listening device or your radio set and increase the volume so that all around you and sundry can get to enjoy the good news of the gospel of sports, which we are about to preach on the broadcast this beautiful morning. Because ordinarily, we are your sporting apostles, your sporting evangelists, or even your sporting pope as well. So yeah, sport fans, sit back, relax, fasten your seatbelt, strap on, because this super sporting flight, Boeing 1037, the throwback Thursday edition of For Front of Page Breakfast Sport Show, is ready for departure. Come one, come all, because so many a gem lies in a cave of For Front of Page Breakfast Sport Show. You know how we often do it. East to west, home is best. Charity, they say, begins from home. Absolutely home, sweet home. And this morning, we shall kickstart the broadcast with everything. The talks of a death for sports. Yeah, para sports this beautiful morning. Yeah, time check right about now, 7:25 a.m. It is also the 10th day in the month of September 2026. Without any further much ado, let's get straight into the thick of things. Yeah, top of the morning, sport fans. Let's swing to action.

Okay, sports fan, we can tell you this a beautiful morning that the stakeholders in deaf sports have lamented the exclusion of deaf athletes from the Enugu 2026 National Sports Festival, calling on the federal government to intervene and ensure their participation in the games. President of the Nigerian Deaf Sports Federation, Alhaji Suleiman Dagbo, said the official list of sports for the festival that the Cold City Games are scheduled to hold in Enugu from the 27th of November to the 11th of December 2026 excludes deaf sports from the 27th compulsory sports, a development he described as inconsistent with the Gateway Games held in Abeokuta in 2024, which included deaf sports. Dagbo said the federation had since 2014 engaged the Ministry of Sports and other stakeholders for the inclusion of deaf sports as a compulsory sport on the basis that it met the criteria under Rule 11. The advocacy, he said, yielded results at a National Council on Sports meeting held on the 22nd of May 2024 in Enugu State, where the council approved the inclusion of not more than three selected deaf sports in the list of compulsory sports, and the resolution was also subsequently incorporated into the National Sports Festival General Rules for that and the subsequent editions. A copy of the General Rules and Regulations for the 22nd edition of the National Sports Festival, the Gateway Games, held in Ogun State 2024, also lists deaf sports as the seventh item among 29 compulsory sports, with athletics, badminton, and table tennis specified as the three disciplines selected under that category. However, Dagbo said the decision was reversed at an extraordinary National Council on Sports meeting held in Abeokuta in April 2025. We view this as a reversal of a value council resolution without a due consultation with the affected federation, Dagbo said. He also said that the federation had submitted formal letters to the National Sports Commission and appealed to the National Council on Sports, but had received no formal response, nor had the commission convened a meeting with the federation on the matter. Dagbo also revealed that an estimated over 300 deaf athletes from across 36 states and the Federal Capital Territory were potentially affected at the Gateway Games in 2024. 124 deaf athletes from 22 states participated, winning 100 medals, comprising 28 gold, 28 silver, and 42 bronze across 15 states. Well, man also appealed to the federal government to include the deaf sports in the Enugu Games by integrating the three disciplines into existing events, similar to how para sports are incorporated, and to reinstate deaf sports as compulsory in the NSF General Rules for all subsequent editions. Para sports are already merged with able-bodied events under the current 27 compulsory sports, yet they remain separate federations, excluding deaf sports, a federation with over 10 years of advocacy and a proven participation, while including newer para disciplines creates an imbalance, he said. A former Pioneer Council member representing the Southwest Zone at the National Commission for Persons with Disabilities, Honorable Omok Pariola Busuyi, said deaf athletes had been preparing for the festival for 2 years, but only learned of the exclusion on the 31st of August, having largely funded their own preparations due to a lack of governmental support. Man said, and I quote, "The athletes have been spending their own money on feeding, transport fare, and buying other equipment they need. Government does not render support," he said. He also added that the National Sports Festival was important to deaf athletes because it provided an avenue for them to showcase their talent while creating opportunities to earn a living from sports. A technical representative on the NDSF board, Coach Emmanuel Audu, said exclusion from the festival would deny deaf athletes opportunities for talent development and progression to national and international competitions, noting that national scouts attend the NSF to spot talent for national teams. He said uncertainty over their participation had affected preparations, with some athletes taking up menial jobs to support themselves. Uncertainty kills training. When a sport is moved from compulsory to optional without consultation
consultation. Coaches cannot plan. States cannot budget. And athletes ask, why train if there's no platform? He told reporters. Also, former National Deaf Athletics champion and captain Badmus Nuruddin, who has represented Nigeria at the Deaf Olympics and African Deaf Athletics competitions, said many deaf athletes had been paying their own transport costs to attend training, and that exclusion from Enugu could affect athletes who depend on opportunities within state sports commissions for career progression and employment. We are asking for equal treatment and equal opportunity. Give us the opportunity to compete and let us perform on the field and table, and let our performance on the field and table speak for us, deaf athletes and Nigerians too, he said. His stakeholders appealed to President Bola Tinubu, the Minister of Sports Development, the Director General of the National Sports Commission, and the Enugu 2026 Organizing Committee to review the situation and allow deaf athletes to compete.

Well, sport fan, at the end of the day, you will not blame stakeholders in the deaf sport who are now lamenting concerning the exclusion of deaf athletes from the Enugu 2026 National Sports Festival. Yes, they will lament because at the last edition of the National Sports Festival, the 22nd edition, that went down right here in the Gateway State, the Gateway Games Ogun 2024. Yes, we saw the deaf athletes competed and we saw how they did well by just covering themselves in so much glory. So right about now that the discipline or the sport has now been excluded from the next edition of the National Sports Festival, obviously they will raise alarm and of course they will also get to lament and ask questions as well. And it's even more painful because stakeholders were not carried along. I mean, persons in that discipline, persons in that federation and persons in that sector were not carried along. Talk about administrators, coaches, even players alike as well. They just got to find out that, oh, their sports will not be part of the Coal City Games Enugu 2026. And I think that's, for me, doesn't really make sense because ultimately you are meant to carry all administrators along, you are meant to carry everybody along, you are meant to carry the players along, carry the federation along as well. You don't just have to discard them like that. I mean, we all have been waxing lyrical about the NSC that, oh, since they came on board, they have been for everybody and for nobody, that the NSC is definitely always playing the big brother role regarding sports in the country, be it for able-bodied athletes or even our para athletes as well. And ultimately, when we even talk about our para athletes, we know we often wax lyrical about them because they often do well by bringing smile to the faces of Nigerians. They often give us a joy. They often make us always be proud to be Nigerians. We saw what they did at the last edition of the Commonwealth Games, how they won numerous medals for Team Nigeria. So all of these deaf athletes, I think that they are just being at a disadvantage when they don't have the opportunity to compete at the next edition or for the Enugu Games 2026. We've just heard from the stakeholders regarding deaf sports. I just hope that for the organizers, the LOC, and of course the MOC of the Coal City Games Enugu 2026 also come out and explain to us why they have to exclude deaf sports from the Coal City Games. Yes, I think we also need some form of explanation from them. The stakeholders are lamenting bitterly. They are complaining bitterly. And obviously, this one is just like a blow or a punch below the belt for them. It's harder to take. I mean, just like one of the stakeholders said, that for these players, they have been training assiduously for almost 2 years now. They use their own money for feeding. They use their own money for transportation and every other things as well. But imagine an athlete training. And at the end of the day, there are no platforms to showcase your talent. There are no platforms to showcase what God has deposited in you. Recall that ordinarily, even for the able-bodied athletes, we are saying that we need more tournaments in the country, we need more championships, we also need more events across various disciplines for our talent to be showcased. We said, oh, we need more tournaments at the age grade level for talent identification, for spotting of talent, and also to ensure we also get to retain this talent as well. Now, talk more of our athletes living with disabilities, that is our physically challenged athletes. Do they really have numerous tournaments or events whereby they can get to showcase themselves in? And just one discipline or just one tournament that is like our own Olympics, whereby they can get to showcase themselves to the world, they are now being excluded from that particular festival. Come on, to me, it does not really sit well with me at all. And I think that all stakeholders need to have been at the round table. They need to have ironed out the matter properly and very well so that everyone will understand why XYZ Sports is not at the next edition of the National Sports Festival, considering the fact that it was at the previous edition. So for me, I just hope that the relevant stakeholders, they get to meet at a round table, discuss this matter very, very well, and look at how we can get to include our deaf sports at the National Sports Festival. Because the truth of the matter is, they are also using sports
to take care of themselves. That's their own career as well. That's also their own means of livelihood. At the National Sports Festival, we also have scouts that will come scout up for talented players, that will come scout up for exciting and, of course, exceptional players as well, that will now go to national teams of various sports or even various disciplines as well. We see how it is being done in other parts of the world, whereby they get to prioritize persons living with disabilities or physically challenged persons as well. We saw the Paralympics. I mean, there's also the Deaf Olympics as well, and we've seen Nigerians do exploits right there at the Deaf Olympics. I don't think that we should actually just deny them the opportunity of showcasing their talent to the world. Or for the LOC, Local Organizing Committee, and for the MOC and the relevant bodies and persons in charge of the Coal City Games Enugu 2026. Well, we think that they need to review those sports or disciplines that we competed in right there or competed for right there at the National Sports Festival. Because these stakeholders in the world of their sports, they are truly making sense. And of course, their points are truly, truly valid. And away from there, now let's go to the world of basketball. Yeah, let's go about slam and dunk. And we can tell that our players and officials of Nigeria's senior women's basketball team, the Tigress, they have expressed their appreciation to President Bola Ahmed Tinubu following the payment of the outstanding financial rewards promised to the team after their historic triumph at the 2025 FIBA Women's AfroBasket. The payment represents the final component of the presidential rewards announced for the team in recognition of their successful campaign in Abidjan, Cote d'Ivoire. The development of followed efforts by the National Sports Commission, NSC, to conclude arrangements for the release of the outstanding payments. NSC Chairman Malam Sheu Diko recently met with the Minister of Finance and Coordinating Minister of the Economy, Professor Taiwo Oyedele, as a part of the process. Within 3 days of the conclusion of the arrangements, players and officials of the Tigress, as well as the Super Falcons, received the financial rewards promised by the President. The Tigress captain, Ami Okonkwo, speaking on behalf of the team, commended President Bola Ahmed Tinubu for what she described as an unprecedented demonstration of commitment to the welfare and development of Nigerian athletes. On behalf of the entire D Tigress team, I want to specially thank our dear President Bola Ahmed Tinubu, GCFR, for this show of love and support. We are truly grateful for everything he has done to ensure that we receive all that he promised us after winning the AfroBasket last year, Okonkwo said. She also noted that the President had a full fulfill the various commitments made to the team, including housing, national honors, and financial rewards. This is an unprecedented gesture from Mr. President. We have received the houses he promised us, the national honors he bestowed on us, and now we have all received the financial rewards promised to us in our various accounts, she added. Okonkwo also extended the team's appreciation to the First Lady, the leadership of the National Sports Commission, NSC Chairman Malam Sheu Diko, and Director General Honorable Bukola Pade, as well as the Nigerian Basketball Federation and its president, Engineer Musa Kida. This has shown us that Nigerian sports is taking a major positive shift in administration and that we truly have a sports-loving president, she concluded. The Tigress remain the dominant force in African women's basketball. Recall, Nigeria claimed the 2025 FIBA Women's AfroBasket title in Abidjan after defeating Mali 78-64 in the final to secure a record-extending 7th Continental Championship. The victory also extended Nigeria's unbeaten run in the competition to 29 consecutive games and they made the Tigress the first team in history of the women's AfroBasket to win 5 successive titles. So yeah, for y'all the sport fan out there who are still wondering, who are still doubting and who are still asking that, oh, the Tigress of Nigeria, have they all received their honors that was promised to them by the federal government? Well, now you've heard it. They have received everything from the housing to national honors and of course to all of their cash rewards as well. All of the players have received their money in their
personal bank account. And that's why the script of the team, Ami Okonkwo, had to speak on behalf of the team, thanking the relevant persons for making this one possible, from the president to the NSC, to the chairman of the NSC, to the DG of the NSC, even to the entire Nigerian Basketball Federation, ably led by the president engineer Musa Kida as well. So for the federal government of Nigeria, ably led by President Bola Ahmed Tinubu, they are sure that truly they actually have the interest of sports at heart, and they are not just paying lip service to sports, but they are always willing to reward excellence, reward hard work, and of course reward success regarding any Nigerian team that makes us so proud on the continent or even internationally as well. So right about now that the Tigers have received everything from the FG, I'm sure it is the turn of the Super Falcons as well. I know for the Super Falcons, they've also received their landed properties. They've also received their national honors as well. Maybe what is remaining is just the cash rewards for the players, and I'm sure they'll also get that one in due time in their various personal bank accounts as well. Job well done to the FG, job well done to the NSC, job well done to the chairman of the NSC, and of course the DG of the NSC, National Sports Commission as well. They are doing it by just ensuring that yes, as long as you do well for Team Nigeria, if you take care of the country, then the country will definitely take care of you as well. And I think that all of these are just steps in the right direction. Yeah, definitely we can do more. We still expect more from our federal government. We still expect more from our sports commission. We still expect more from the various sporting federations in the country and even the athletes as well. So this one will actually get to motivate and indeed boost the morale of the younger athletes, the younger ones who are coming. They'll be thinking that, oh, it simply means that if I represent my country at the highest of level in whatever tournament, in whatever championship, so far I do well, then definitely I can be rest assured that the country will also take care of me. At least you get landed properties, you get national honor, you also get some cash for yourself. Come on, that's quite remarkable. And you know, that's what the NSC are just all about in recent times, since they were actually reintroduced. They want to prioritize the welfare and the well-being of our athletes, because that one is very, very important. It is only when an athlete is actually in a good condition that such an athlete can perform well. You know, it is just like an employee as well. An employee in whatever organization, so far the employer indeed takes care of that employee and everything is going smoothly, then you can be rest assured that the employee will put in 100% of his or her best. That employee will ensure that everything goes so smoothly on the job. Same thing also applies to athletes as well. So far, they are well taken care of. Their kids are absolutely top-notch. They are training as at Wendy. They are also exposed to qualitative facilities. They are also eating well. They are sleeping well. They are also coached by some of the best coaches as well. Then everything will just work in their favor. Then at a particular point in time, it will not be left to the athletes to ensure that, yes, they get to repay the country with excellence regarding their own discipline or even their own sport as well. So all in all, job well done to the FG. It's about the Renewed Hope Initiative for Nigerian sports economy. Yeah, still a champions dial, Eagles 7 Sports Radio 103.7 FM, still front of page, Breakfast Sports Show, the review or retrospective segment with the usually Donald Senna, aka Donaldo, the big game player. And of course, away from the talks of basketball, now sport fan, let's talk about everything handball right here. Yeah, record that our team is currently doing battle right here on the continent. And of course, it's a good news from the world of handball, because we can tell you that Nigeria's under 20 men's handball team, they have qualified for the 2027 IHF under 21 handball championship and also secured a place in the semi-finals of the 33rd edition of the African Men's Junior Handball Championship, following their 28-23 victory over Guinea in their quarterfinal encounter in Abidjan, Cote d'Ivoire. That was on Wednesday, yesterday. The coach, David Emmanuel Tutor's side, they produced a solid performance to secure their 5-goal victory, leading Guinea 14-10 at the end of the first half before maintaining the advantage after the break. Despite a little surge by the resolute Guineans, Nigeria will face Tunisia in the semi-final. The North Africans defeated the Democratic Republic of Congo 36-20 in the quarterfinals. The victory also means Nigeria have qualified for the 2027 IHF Men's Under-21 Handball World Championship, scheduled to hold in North
Macedonia, which will be the fourth time they qualify for the World Championship. Recall, Nigeria qualified for the 1981 edition in Portugal, where they finished 14th, the 1985 World Championship in Italy, finishing 16th, and the 2019 edition in Spain, where they ended 19th. Reacting to the victory, coach David Emmanuel said, the team was pleased to have achieved its first major objective of qualifying for the World Championship, but would remain focused on the next challenge, which is to win the championship. We are happy with the victory and, most importantly, the qualification for the World Championship. The boys show character and discipline against Guinea, coach Emmanuel said. Now we have to recover, study our next opponent, which is Tunisia, and prepare properly for the semi-final. We know it will be a difficult game, but we are ready for the challenge as we aim to win the Africa Nations Championship, coach Emmanuel David concludes. The young Nigerians will now look to build on their impressive run as they continue their quest for a place in the final of the championship. Yes, it was a handsome performance in the world of handball from our men's under 20 team. What a job being done right there by the team, ably led by coach David Emmanuel. They are currently doing battle right there in Abidjan, Cote d'Ivoire. Recall that in recent times we have been talking about them. I mean, before they did jet out of the shores of the country, we brought it to your listening pleasure when coach David Emmanuel also released his list of players that will also be at this championship. We also brought it to your listening pleasure when they also landed right there in Abidjan, Cote d'Ivoire. We also brought it to your listening pleasure. Recall then, they along their female counterparts were also doing battle on the continent, but for the women, they were right there in Burkina Faso, Ouagadougou. But this was not the H grade level type of competition, but this was the Nations Cup of Women Handball, and recorded for them. At the end of the day, they finished third, just defeating the host nation right there in Ouagadougou, Burkina Faso. But now we are talking about our men's under 20 handball team. And by virtue of winning their game yesterday, what matters most is that they have now qualified for the 2027 IHF Men's Under 21 World Championship. We have spoken from record in recent times. We often say that for all of these major tournaments or championships that are ongoing, they also serve as qualifiers for World Championships or for World Tournaments that will go down later in the year, or basically they also serve as qualifiers for subsequent events. And right about now, for the under 20 men's handball team, you want to see that they have already ticked one of the boxes, because I'm sure before leaving the shores of the country, for coach David Emmanuel, one thing he had at the back of his mind is, number one, we must qualify for the World Cup. Then number two, try as much as possible to bring back home the crown. Try as much as possible to emerge victorious right there at the 33rd Africa Men's Junior Handball Championship. Well, first and foremost, recall that they are champions at the regional level. So right about now, they are competing at the continental level. And of course, it was a good game against Guinea, whereby they edged their Guinean counterpart. And of course, later today, they will face Tunisia in the semi-final. Record that for the Tunisians, they defeated the Democratic Republic of Congo 36-20. That was in the quarterfinals. So right about now, it's all to play for. Yes, two more hurdles to go. Two more hurdles to climb for the under 20 men's handball team of Nigeria. Defeat Tunisia and you're in the final. And of course, in the final, try as much as possible to also win the crown or win the title. Then we know, oh, you are regional champions. You are also champions on the continent at large as well. Then what matters most is that the team has also qualified for the World Cup at their own level or at their own category as well. So for me, they are doing what is needed of them. We are recorded that the nation has already qualified for the World Championship three times before. So now it is the fourth time that we are qualifying for this World Championship. But then again, it seems as if we are local champions, because whenever we go to the World Cup, we don't necessarily do well. Because record, like I said earlier, the first edition that our handball team went up for was a fallback in 1981 in Portugal. That's in Ronaldo's country, whereby we finished 14th at the end of the day. Then the next time we qualified 4 years later was in 1985, whereby we also finished 16th. That was in Italy. Then the last time the country qualified for the World Championship was far back in 2019. And guess what? We finished 19th at the end of the day.
now that we have qualified for the World Championship, hopefully we don't get to finish 27th because the event will go down in the year 2027. So wishing Team Nigeria all the best, and of course in their encounter against their North African counterpart, hopefully it is a good performance against Tunisia. They get to deal decisively with the Tunisia. So after all said and done, Nigeria's under 20 men's handball team, they are through to the semi-finals. The junior national team defeated Guinea 28-23 in the quarterfinals of the 33rd edition of the African Men's Junior Handball Championship in Abidjan, Cote d'Ivoire. The victory, like I said earlier, also secures Nigeria's qualification for the 2027 IHF Under 21 Handball Championship. Congratulations to the side, ably led by Coach David Emmanuel. Truly, God is with them. And just like the biblical David, they are also taking down every Goliath. And away from the talks of handball, now let's take you to the cricket oval. A record that's for our female junior yellow greens. Well, they are conquerors right on the continent, and they also qualified for the ICC T20 Under-19 Cricket Women's World Cup that will go down right in Nepal and across to Bangladesh. And right about now, there's a joy in the world of cricket in the country. Yes, so for the entire enthusiasts and family members of the Nigerian Cricket Federation, they are in ecstasy. They are in cloud nine. They are definitely in seventh heaven. And we can tell you that the president of the Nigerian Cricket Federation, Oyapata, has announced a full university scholarships and special student contracts for members of the junior female yellow greens following their qualification for the 2027 ICC Under-19 Women's T20 World Cup. Akpata made the declaration during a dinner reception organized for the team on Monday at the Tafawa Balewa Cricket Oval in Lagos. Recall, Nigeria were crowned champions of the ICC Under-19 Women's T20 World Cup Africa qualifier after holding their nerve to defeat Zimbabwe by 4 runs in a dramatic final at the ESTMI ground in Tanzania. That was on Saturday. Defending a 98-run total, Nigeria dismissed Zimbabwe for 94 with one delivery remaining to complete an unbeaten campaign in which they won all 5 of their matches. The test victory not only crowned Nigerian champions of the continental qualifier, but also secured their place at the ICC Under-19 Women's T20 World Cup 2027 in Bangladesh and Nepal. The whole world is recognizing us, and you girls are showing it on and off the pitch. One of our aims is to create a brand that everyone will want to work with, and you girls have enhanced that brand, Akpata said during the reception for the team at the TBS Cricket Oval on Monday. At the very least, on behalf of Nigeria Cricket Federation Board, you are all on full scholarship until you finish your university. And for each member of this team who is not on the current national team contract, you'll be given a special student contract. We must continue to do our best when it comes to schooling. Keep making us so proud. And I want to assure you that preparations for the World Cup will begin endlessly. Christabel Chukwunonye is the captain of the team and was joined by regulars, including Shola Adekule, Anointed Aigbe, Omosigo Egwakun, wicketkeeper Deborah Bassi, Jessica Bieni, Beauty Ogwai, and of course, Pacer Peace Hussein. Other players in the squad are Favour Efiong, Jennifer Godwin, Glory Idiahi, Chisom Okwe, Praise Onagise, and of course, Iyene Ubong. Egwakun finished as the tournament's leading run scorer and was named best batter after accumulating 139 runs from 5 innings with an average of 34.75. a strike rate of 104.51 and a highest score of 50. Also, the Nigerian Cricket Federation has assured the junior female yellow greens of adequate preparations ahead of their second consecutive appearance at the 2027 ICC Under-19 Women's T20 World Cup in Bangladesh and Nepal. NCF President Oyapata made the promise during a dinner reception organized for the team on Monday at the Tafawa Balewa Cricket Oval in Lagos. Last time in Malaysia, we did not know what to expect in terms of preparations. I was talking to your coach earlier and I said, this time we are fully prepared. We are going to have a 1-week break and we will make sure we start in earnest. The first time we went to the World Cup,
We didn't know what to expect, and we came sixth. This time, we will be better prepared, and we have a group of talented youngsters, Akpata said. Nigeria will now join South Africa as Africa's representatives at the 2027 ICC Under-19 Women's T20 World Cup. It will mark Nigeria's second consecutive appearance at the World Cup, following their maiden appearance at the second edition, which was held in Malaysia last year. Nigeria, recall, finished sixth at that edition. Yeah, you know, sometimes when I get to praise Dr. Uyi Akpata, it's not as if I'm doing that because, oh, he has actually sent me something. It's not as if I'm doing that just to do it for the fun of it. But then again, he's indeed doing well. And when they do well, we get to praise them. And when they don't do well, we also get to constructively criticize them as well. And we can see the

0: He's untouchable in that right flank. Chepo is still going. And it's in the net. It is in the net. Goal number three. Incredible.
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4: 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Fly. This is a special interview segment on Front Page Sports this morning. Mosi Kodas are speaking on the way forward for Nigerian football. Former national team player, former national coach, and of course, the coach that first won the CAF Champions League for Nigeria at Imba. I talk about Kadri Hanna, MON, is of the belief that the likes of Aduke, Abiasimaka, and of course, Segun Odegbami, MON, are good enough to be in charge of Nigerian football. Let's take a listen to Kadri Hanna as he spoke with Eagle 7 Sports Radio, 103.7 FM.
5: Well, I've seen so many suggestions from people, going up to local government, this and that, this and this, you know, going to even army, police, air force. I don't think all those ones they are necessary, you know. Before all, our effort, they are not completely everybody. It doesn't have to be everybody.
4: It's like all comers are fair now, as it is.
5: You see?
4: As it's like every group want to belong.
5: But yes, when it's too many, it's not the best. It's not the best, you know? It is still political. When you say, you know, local government, teachers, this and that, it's still political.
4: Academies, SWAN.
5: Yeah, of course.
4: Even supporters, yeah. I know. They are stakeholders now, isn't it?
5: For a wider something, because what has happened to Nigeria in the past 20 years, two decades, you know, is something that has really destroyed Nigerian football. We have to start from scratch. If that we help, I think the organizers should just look at it and pick the best points out of it, and then we can now pick up.
4: Everybody's talking about reforms, you know, you're making the voting process you know, not to be one-sided. Don't you trust them to do that, or you don't want it that way? Who should vote? Who should not vote?
5: Well, reform is not, it doesn't mean that, you know, Dick and Harry should come and vote, you know. They will turn into something that people will start bribing people, people will start lobbying and things like that, you know. As far as we are concerned, we know those who are capable in this country to run our football. Yeah? Let the footballer run their sports. What is wrong with us? I don't know. I don't know exactly what is wrong with us. Why are politicians coming into the administration and things like that? Is it that we don't have players who have degree
4: knowledge.
5: We have them. Let them put them in there. They will not like to fail.
4: But
5: this is their line. Something they grew up with.
4: There's also the fear that footballers are not united. They might not speak with one voice.
5: Yeah, all footballers cannot be an administrator or cannot be a good coach or cannot be a good coach. But we have few ones that we recognize. Everybody recognize, you know. But because of politics, they are just saying here and there and here and there.

0: So if we have people like Adoki Amasunaka, Segun Odegbami, and others, then what are we looking for again? God has given us a good gift that make us, you know, the champions once again. But we are neglecting them. People will say it's political, it is tribalism, it is tribalism. What is it? When they were playing for the national team, why don't they say people say they are Yoruba, is Adoke, is Igbo, this and that. You know? So, but I think, look at, for instance, Adoke Amasimaka is a qualified lawyer. He has been a magistrate before. Eh? Look at Segun Odegbami, he runs his own company. He has made it in this brown leather gate. He has done administration, he has administrative work, he has done so many things. There are so many others like that. There are so many others, just to mention a few. We are not saying that you should bring any half footballer into the management of football. But those we really know, you, me and you, everybody, we know this one can do this, this one can do this, this one can do that. Eh? So we put them in and they will not like to fail. People like these poor I mentioned, they cannot start eating players' money. You understand me?
1: Yeah.
0: They cannot start eating government money and say they will do the job. So this is my point. And this year I stand for.
1: Well, we have a National Sports Commission supervising the likes of Shehu Diko, who is chairman, Bukola Lopade, who is director general, and of course, others. The question is, can we trust them to really make sure that they are the best come out from everybody to become the next board of the football house?
0: Shehu Diko has been in football when I was even playing. He has been working with Nigerian Football Federation. Lapade, he has been in football. I know him as a kid. He has been in football for a very long time. Football business. So these two people are capable of even knowing those who can do the job well for them. Because if they didn't stand their foot and pick those who can do the job, the problem will still backfire on them. So this is my own belief. They should just look at things and don't go political.
1: Well,
0: if they start going political, they will ruin everything, honestly.
1: The former president, Ibrahim Musa Gusau, he resigned, the entire board resigned. But we hear too that people like Amaju, Pinnick and Co. are still interested, showing interest to come back and continue from where they stopped. How do you see this, finally, coach?
0: When you mention Amaju, I just laugh. Amaju has no business in Nigerian football. Like, he himself, no. You understand me? Pinnick has no business in Nigerian football, and I don't believe that Diko is a very respectful somebody and respect himself so much. I don't think he will also put himself into that scramble. That is, yes, I don't think so. I don't think four of them will even think about that. I don't even call them.
1: But they're in Zurich, Switzerland together, don't forget. You know, they visited FIFA together, all of them.
0: If they bring them back together, we are back to square A with that now.
1: So I said they went to visit FIFA not long ago. FIFA is in Switzerland.
0: Yeah, of course. Going there doesn't mean that they have anything to play. No.
1: Okay.
0: This is Nigeria. This is our country.
1: All right. So
0: if you want to ban us, let them ban. What will ban do? It doesn't do anything. It doesn't mean anything. It doesn't mean that we will not be playing football in Nigeria.
1: Abi?
0: You know? Yes. They say they banned us for 1 year. We stay for 1 year.
1: Yeah.
0: And then we, try to regroup myself again and then give the football back. Who is afraid of FIFA? The people are just using it, especially journalists. I don't know. They are using it to blackmail
1: the system.
0: It's too bad. Yes.
1: Please, before we let you go, because you're African coach of the year, you won the CAF Champions League for Nigeria. Do you have any advice for the four clubs in the continent? I don't know if you follow their results. They are playing second legs this weekend.
0: Yeah, my advice for my colleague, the players and coaches of my colleague, let us stand our foot. This is the time for us to stand our foot and say, we are the owner of the game, and we must rule the game. You understand me? Because it is only in Nigeria that a boxer, you see a boxer coach who has coached before. You see a basketball coach has played basketball before. You see table tennis coach has played table tennis before. The arbiter has played table tennis before. But in football, you see somebody who has not even played for a club side. He wants to be a national chief coach. Yes, this is my take, you know. And those who have served the country, seriously, they are not even thinking back and say, we will take care of this. They are now old or things like that. I made that statement some time ago.
1: Yeah, you did.
0: Yeah, that you know, they are not looking backward and say, this is who have worked for this country. They brought this country's name. But now things are very difficult. I'm not talking for myself. I'm talking for my group.
1: Yeah, definitely.
0: You understand me? Everybody is not equal.
1: Yeah.
0: So the country should look at it this way. When they needed us, we really came to serve.
1: Yeah, you are available. I did your best.
0: But now we need them because we are old.
1: Sure.
0: So, and at almost 80 now, somebody, what can I do now? Is it this thing I want to do at 80 years old?
1: Oh, wow.
0: So, people should look at it in that way and say, let us compensate to just a small amount every month. It's not too much.
1: It will go a long way. Any word for Rangers? Any word for Rivers United, Academy, and of course, Chelsea Stars? Finally, coach.
0: Yeah, I think I'm following the game, and I think Rivers United are
1: promising.
0: They are one team that I think they
1: are promising.
0: Yes.
1: Yeah.
0: But all other clubs, I don't think.
1: Rangers are hoping to go to Lumetogo on Friday to beat the Benenwans team that played 1-1 with them in Abeokuta.
0: They play 1-1 with them in Abeokuta.
1: Yeah, the club from Benin Republic.
0: And they are going there to play the second leg.
1: Yeah, not in Benin actually, but neutral ground in Togo.
0: Yeah, you see their home ground. You know, they are French. It's French.
1: Yeah, Francophone, mes amis.
0: You know, so we can bet on that. Those people, they can manufacture anything. But there's nothing that is not impossible in football.
1: Yeah,
0: you know?
1: Everything is possible.
0: Yes, I don't think all the clubs shouldn't believe that because we have a slim win at home or because we draw the game at home. Yeah, you can go there and bend everything and break everything.
1: Now, this is for Chilistas. Chilistas 1-0 against Tunisian club side.
0: Yeah, the 3SE. I think 3SE.
1: Yeah, 1-0.
0: Yes, I know. They shouldn't give up. 1-0 is an advantage as far as I'm concerned.
1: Okay.
0: You know? Yes, they can go there and then take them. The worst result, they get 0-0. They've qualified.
1: Okay, very good.
0: Yeah.
1: And Academy Warriors, I'm sure you're happy with that 3-0 win against club from Guinea-Bissau.
0: I think those ones, they are true to the next round.
1: Okay.
0: I don't see any miracle that can happen against El Canemi. 3-0 is too much. Yes.
1: Finally, I just remember this. You had those Super Falcons at the time. You told me it was a mistake. Now, they are searching for a new coach for Falcons. Any advice on the kind of coach that is best?
0: For me, I will still go for a Nigerian coach.
1: A focus, super focus.
0: Yes, I will still go for a Nigerian coach. If we don't develop our own, when do we grow?
1: Okay.
0: Yeah, we have to develop what we have. Pick the best we have, send them on yes, and boost their coaching ability. You understand me? That's the way to boost coaches, not to begin to say you're going to bring a foreign coach, every time, foreign coach. We bring foreign coach. We will live like that for how many years? Nothing is happening. Look at this to Super Eagles. Foreign coach. In the name of Super Eagles, we almost change it to foreign coach.
1: Foreign coach, foreign players.
0: Yes. So I don't think that's the best. Let's upgrade our own.
1: Okay. All right.
0: We have good coaches. Let's upgrade them.
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1: 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We are champions. Fly. Special focus on Nigeria and football, particularly the effort to reposition Nigerian football. Let's at this point in time talk to a former international, one-time captain of the defunct Benda United Football Club of Benin City, Larry Kubenji, who is on a live from his base. Good morning, brother.
7: So good morning, Raymond. How are you doing?
1: I'm okay. I hope you trust the process regarding repositioning of Nigerian football.
7: Yes, I do to some extent. But you see, I am just wondering, maybe some of those who were there before would have learned some lessons. When I say some of them who have been there, I'm referring to Malam Shehu Diko, who was part of the LMC, and during his tenure, I know we had some incidences where petition was caused to be written to the FCC, and the LMC board, they were all dragged to the anti-graft agency, and people started pleading and things like that. So I just hope that
1: today is the head of the NSC. Are you sure he must have turned a new leaf, or what are you?
7: It's up to him whether he turns a new leaf or not. The same pen I use in writing the petition against him has not gathered any dust. I'll just sharpen it and write again.
1: Okay, you mean you did a petition against him in his time?
7: Yes. You see, we don't act on Facebook, we don't act on social media to do what we are doing. We have been underground working. Yes. Not the NSC chairman alone, even the former league management company chairman, you know, who kept so much money. Super Sports were paying millions of dollars to the league and was claiming ownership of the Nigerian league, putting all the money into his pocket. We realized it, and we approached him, look, Oga, these children, our children, they can't be broken their limbs, their heads, their noses, and sucking their blood, and you are putting so many millions in your pocket. The clubs are not being paid. Players don't get their salary. He thought we were joking. So I caused a petition to be written against the EFCC. He has forwarded it around to the UK and saying it's not well. The EFCC managed to bring him back. He faced me at the FCC one-on-one, and was asking me what is offense. I said, your offense is you are putting league money into your pocket.
1: Who precisely? Remote, Our listeners want to get who you are talking about precisely now.
7: I'm talking of Nia Longe.
1: Okay.
7: He must be hearing me. You don't hide facts. I will mention names. Nia Longe. He looked at me in the face and said, look, Larry, what is my offense? I said, your offense is that you are putting too much money in your pocket. The clubs are not getting. He offered a certain amount of money to me. I said, look, just bring back the money. At the FCC, he paid $400 million back
1: to the system.
7: To the system. So those are the kind of things people should encourage. He gave me so much offer. I said, look, what makes me a very peaceful person is that I don't believe in those riches that you cannot sleep. When God has blessed you, you have a roof over your head, you can eat one square meal, you can walk about, you are blessed. So when you promise a Range Rover, you're just wasting your time. Nia Longe, he gave all sort of offer. I said, look, go and bring back the money. Where's the money? And he was forced to pay $400 million into the players, to the league management account, which was shared among the players.
1: That was good.
7: So now we have Chiudiko. He too saw the red because he was always at the FCC, answering one query or the other from my petition. So God is a God of second chance. So I believe God must have given him a second chance to be in where the position he is now.
1: I hope he's a changed man.
7: He has no choice. What about Globalcom? At a point, one petition to the FCC, the whole board of Globalcom all came to the FCC, and they returned money to the league. So this is the kind of league we want, where players are paid their bonuses, their sign-on fee, so that Nigeria football will progress. We are going to come out all on the club chairman. Whoever emerges as a chairman, just be rest assured that the Larry Kubenges, the Jalas, the Tijani Bangida, the union will come after you. You cannot get so much money from government that you are able to pay players. You cannot.
1: Are suffering players unnecessarily?
7: Players are suffering. Let me tell you every day, Raymond, how much that leaves my pocket. Sometimes my wife will be wondering, why are you hiding? Why are you sending money? I said, there are players in Enugu, Benin, Sokoto that cannot even feed. At a point, one of them called me and said, look, Larry, prepare to buy a coffin because I'm already a dead man. How can you be happy, Raymond? These players are just like our children. You know, as time goes on, they should be improving, not declining. There's no Nigerian player that can afford to buy a brand new car. Why? There's no Nigerian player that can live in a three-bedroom house of his own. It was the government that dashed them. Why?
1: Yeah.
7: Why? So, it's very unfortunate.
1: So your final message now to the leadership of the National Sports Commission, Larry Kubenji.
7: Our pens are ready to write. They should be prepared to go to the FCC and answer. It's not like the FCC before, you can just rob anything and you go free. This time around, the anti-graft agency is working. So if you take a penny from the federation, you take a kobo without accounting for it, your next challenge will be at the FCC lodge. So we are ready, we are prepared. So all the names I've mentioned, even Globalcom and his board, what kind of offer you need to give to us? So we don't go to Facebook, Instagram to start fighting. Quietly, we know what we are doing. And we'll make sure every kobo that is spent on football is accounted for. That is our next move now. We are just watching, let them have their board, have the election and things like that. But they should be ready.
1: I'm sure you're also concerned about the importance of a very proper board of Nigerian Football Association.
7: Yeah, people are coming with all kinds of suggestions,
1: So members of players union, are you guys not interested? Because people want ex-footballers to be very much involved this time.
7: Yeah, they are suggesting that they should split the football into 6 political zone with 12 players having 12 this and whatever. Whatever they come up with is fine with us. But whoever is representing us should bear in mind that there must be a paradigm shift from that old ways of doing things. Otherwise, we will come out again. We know how many people we have sent to prison, even if it is for one day, that didn't account for monies that were voted for football. I've mentioned name. So, you can confirm the ALFC chairman is hearing me. Nia Longe is hearing me. These are the people that held Nigerian football. The league money, the dollars flowing to football money. Children are dying on the pitch, not being paid. People are putting money, buying Ferraris in the UK, buying houses. We won't take that again, Raymond. We won't.
1: You're not just excited about the fact that we have a new title sponsor for the league, but it's about making sure that the money gets to the players.
7: Gets to the players. Even the state. Previously, we used to focus on the state. What they do is that the state of assembly will budget money. This is out. This is the drain pipe. After that, the money comes to the commissioner. Half of the money is gone. By the time the money gets to the management of the club, what you have is about one quarter, which is not enough to sustain the club. We are going to come out and expect the state commissioners, director of sports, whoever is in football, this time around, it's not going to be a tea party. We will make sure that, look, every club is accounted for. We are ready.
8: Okay.
7: We are working. We are getting ourselves ready.
8: Let's end it there for now. Thank you very much for your input, Larry Kubenje.
7: You're welcome, sir.
1: Yeah, that has been a top player. Do I call him advocate? Somebody who does not compromise with the welfare of players. Former international head captain of the defunct Benda United Football Club of Benin City, Larry Kubenje, spitting fire there, saying that there should be orderliness, there should be sanity, particularly when it has to be with monies related to Nigerian Football League development. From Lagos, it has been Raymond Akpawere, Mr. Flawless, reporting for Eagle 7 Sports Radio, 103.7 FM.
3: Chegu is really an artist these days. 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Chegu is still going, and it's in the net. It is in the net. Goal number 3, incredible.
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1: 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We are champions. Fly. Still focusing on the game in Nigeria. Of course, week 2 games of Nigeria Premier League gone. Just as we've seen first leg preliminaries of the various CAF competitions. Let's speak with the sports journalist, a veteran for that matter, Maya Issa. Good morning, brother.
9: Yeah, good morning, Raymond. Thanks for joining us all the way from Ilorin.
1: Okay, now what is your feeling, particularly on our continental flag bearers?
9: Well, the truth of the matter is that Nigeria has not been able to assert its authority when it comes to, like, Rivers United. Eyimba did it in their days. This time around, focus are only on a team like Rangers and Rivers United. Let's start with Shooting Stars. They won by a lone goal, and when you are playing against the Maghreb, you know what that means. I said it last week, that when you play any North African side, unless you win by 3, 4, 5 goals matching before you can celebrate. This time around, Shooting Stars with a slim goal victory. I do not think they will survive it. But Providence can also help them. I told Toby, the sporting director, who said they will do their best. But I think that they need to buckle up. They need to understand the politics and politics of football that has to do with the North Africans. We want to wish them the best of luck. For Academy Warriors, emphatic 3 goals victory against their Guinea-Bissau counterpart give them the edge. And so I think the second leg will only be a write-off. But then they should not lose focus. For Rangers, they played 1-1 away. I mean, they played 1-1 at home in Abeokuta. I pray that they survive because the team they played are not too strong. And so that one is definitely 50-50. For Rivers United, they got an away point, which is an advantage to them. And I think that Rivers United, with their experience, with Finidi George, you know, in charge of the team, with all his experience in Europe, he should be able to at least overcome all the pressure.
1: Now, what is your general advice to particularly the under-pressure teams?
9: Yes, like I said, I've not rounded up on Finidi George. He has the wherewithal in terms of experience. He's been in the continent for long. And, of course, he hands a very crucial away point. you know, to their opponents. So I think that he will use Gusu Akpabio International Stadium, you know, to qualify for the next stage of the tournament. They have played there before. They have the experience, and they should be able to win, Raymond.
1: Okay. Does the Rangers have any form of advantage playing at a neutral ground in Lome?
9: Rangers should be able to use the neutral ground in Lome to survive. You know, anybody that knows Rangers International, Ilechukwu is somebody that has gotten the experience of the national team. He knows what is stake. And, of course, he knew how he was able to survive for this year's league, you know, to win the crown. So he will not be among those that will get early elimination. So, but I want to wish them the best of luck. But then playing 1-1 in Abeokuta indicates that they've not really covered all the loopholes. We just hope that they fortify their team with more people in the attack and win convincingly in Lome.
1: Well, do I call it General Basia at Lorin? It has not been a good start for your talent club, Kwara United, our club.
9: Well, Kwara United recruited almost 16 new players. As a matter of fact, the under-23 national goalkeeper of Mali is our goalkeeper. His name is Khalifa Quattara. And, of course, he's been able to concede just 3 goals now in 2 matches. You recall that the first game we played 2-2 against Kano Pillars, and we traveled on the road to Plateau United. We lost that game by a lone goal. Everybody that watched that game knows that Kwara United played well. This time around, Kwara United is taking on Katsina United, and Katsina is hard enough to crack, definitely. And so they will buckle up and do the needful to win the game against Katsina United. The league is still in the embryo stage. Everybody is trying to had 2 plus 2, minus 1, 2, 3. And, of course, by the time league enters week 5, teams will have gotten their rhythm.
1: Yes,
9: the home fans are rooting for them to win the 3 maximum points. They said in the chat with one of the supporters, they have done the game at home. They have also lost away. So it is time to win, Raymond.
1: Okay, it's all right. Let's hope we'll see the better side of the league in the next weekend and, of course, other weekends. Thank you very much, big brother.
9: Thank you very much, Raymond.
3: Chegwu is really an artist these days. He's untouchable in that red flag. Chegwu is still going, and it's in the net. It is in the net. Goal number 3. Incredible.
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1: Oh, yeah. 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We are champions. Fly. Still on Nigeria Premier League, the Euro meets Nigeria Premier League, and you may have known that Kwara United Football Club of Ilorin got beaten in their last encounter in Jos by Plateau United. He's coming after the 2-2 draw against their visiting opponent Kano Pillars on match day 1. We have a key player of Kwara United, talk about Toyib Ejiladu. Good morning, Toyib.
10: Good morning, Mr. Raymond.
1: Yeah, how is your team? How are you faring?
10: Well, we didn't get the start we expected, but we are hopeful that we can correct that in the next encounter with Katsina United.
1: That should be a tough picture because

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0: Taking it back. 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The throwback. 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Hey, Mr. DJ, put a record on. Put your hands up. The throwback. The throwback. The throwback.
1: The sidelines. 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Noon. Stressed at work. Nothing exciting happening. 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Studying. Driving. 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
10: Yeah. No, yeah.

Ivoquenu. 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I would have just introduced myself in Igbo. But let me try. Ndi madu. Afambu. Pressure, Sokofu. Tata, Aineme. Throwback.

0: Guys, I'm done. I tried. Good afternoon, beautiful people, and welcome on the sidelines on Eagle 7's Watch Radio 103.7 FM. You might be wondering at our choice of music, but family, it's Time Capsule Thursday, my favorite day of the week. And today, we didn't just go back in time. We went back, like back to the time when there was no Gen Z, no Gen X, no Gen anything. Just people and culture. And this beautiful Thursday afternoon, the 10th of September 2026, we are celebrating culture. We are going back in time to enjoy beautiful African music, Nigerian music. Before Afrobeat was birthed, we need to listen to all the songs. So welcome to the good side, family. My name is Precious Isamal Kofo, and I'm the princess. Right about now, you're listening to The Sidelines on Eagle 7 Sports Radio, 103.7 FM. But definitely, I'm not doing this alone, because I have with me your top midfielder with a worry. Family, join me to welcome on the microphone, Vindi Cephas.
1: Yes, so let's start. Let me start with how she started, because
0: I tried.
1: Omo Yoruba lemio.
0: Oh yeah, you introduce yourself in Yoruba.
1: All right. Ekule lan sofara ile.
0: It's not fair.
1: Ekabo lan sofun ero no. Good afternoon, everyone. Ekaso nile loko lodo lono everywhere you are. Good afternoon, and this is a very beautiful day when we will be taking you back in the day when we used to have good music, sensible music. Anyway, my name is V-I-N-D-Y, Vindi Cephas, and I am your tall midfielder. You understand, and I am your last ball bender. So welcome.
0: What is welcome in my language? Let me check for it. Undimadu, no. Yeah, thank you. Dalu. What is thank you, all of you?
1: What?
0: Oh my God.
1: What language?
0: Dalu. I'm evil.
1: Yes, like what language in Nigeria do you want to speak conveniently?
0: Fluently. My language, honestly, I do want to speak my language.
1: Your language is doing legova in your
0: in
1: mouth.
0: In my mouth, Abi, I know, right?
1: But that's cool, you're trying.
0: At least I'm trying. It's my parents, so they did not do well.
1: No.
0: I'll move on from that. I'm now an adult.
1: moving on.
0: Anyways, family, today we're going to be taking a deep dive into culture. Been a while with celebrity culture on the show. Independence Day is coming, so we need to prep. We need to prep for it. We need to go back in time and celebrate our culture. We need to remember our way of life, because I can really tell culture is slowly slipping away from our generation.
1: Yep.
0: I mean, take me for example. Proud Igbo girl like me, I cannot do a decent introduction in my language. Is that not a shame to Ndị Igbo? Of course it is.
1: Well, maybe because you are mixed breed anyway.
0: Yeah, probably
1: mixed
0: because
1: tribe.
0: I was born. No, I'm not mixed.
1: Mixed tribe?
0: My parents, both of them are Igbo.
1: Oh.
0: But they're not come and give birth to us. Yeah. People are not forcing me to learn Yoruba.
1: Who would do that?
0: I don't know who sent them. They should have left me. You know, they should have given birth to me in Enugu. By now, I'll be able to haggle in Igbo.
1: But Enugu is my Agungba.
0: Okay. Oh my God. Family, we're going to be playing a lot of songs. This one was What Sunday Away Do by Stephen Osita Osadebe. Really beautiful song. When I wanted to play 10 minutes, guys, people they sing back in the days. 10 minutes is like not,
1: you won't
0: it's not
1: be
0: playing,
1: bored.
0: Right?
1: You won't be bored.
0: And for those of you who do not understand what Osunde Owende means, Osunde, it makes some people angry. No, Osunde makes some people happy. Owende makes some people sad. Like,
1: happy, sad.
0: The Igbo parallel of one man's meat is another man's poison. Okay. Yeah,
1: mixed
0: literally.
1: Feelings mm-hmm.
0: And it's really, really,
1: okay.
0: really, really, really, really beautiful song. Yeah. We're also going to be listening to Better, Better Heat mm-hmm. from King Sunny Ade, Wasia Ide, Marshall, all of these guys, Chief Ebenezer Obe, you know, King Sunny Ade, right, Dr. Olane Owo, all of these guys, Sash, you know, Peters, General Ayile Collington, Sikiru Ayide Barris, Ayila Corinthian, Sikiru Ayide Barris, that all of these people are going to be listening to their songs. Yes, and in the Igbo, I've not forgotten you.
1: Igbo Kwenu.
0: Hey!
1: Kwenu.
0: Hey!
1: Kwenu. Clock it.
0: We're going to be listening to more of Chief Steven Ositel Sadebe. We're going to be listening to his Oriental Brothers and Sir Warrior, Dr. Oliver the Cole. We're going to be listening to Mike Ejega and Prince Nico Umbaga. Yes, all of these beautiful people, we're going to be spotlighting them on our show today. Because when I said we went back in time, I really, really, really meant it. Guess what era we are? We're in 1984. I said, you know what? Enough of 2000 and 2000 and 2000 and enough of that. Let's go back in time before even Windy was burst. I say, let us travel, and then I say,
1: I think we are even.
0: I like
1: now,
0: this
1: right?
0: era. Yes, yeah, at least I'm not giving birth to both of us. You cannot come and be doing this one for me.
1: Have I ever done that to you before?
0: I'm just saying. I feel very good that we're both non-existent. You know.
1: That's dark anyway.
0: How is it dark? It's I'm just dark. Happy.
1: You just want to be at par with
0: yeah,
1: me.
0: Yeah, I do. Like, with, you know.
1: But actually, you are way, way, way, way older than
0: please,
1: me anyway.
0: Please, excuse
1: yes,
0: me.
1: At least you are 10 years older than I am.
0: I have come to this life before, certainly. Yeah, but like, sure. In this life, you're older than
1: you
0: me.
1: You kept dying.
0: Wait, so what do they call Abiku in Igbo? Let me check. I need to see what is Abiku in Igbo. We should have ours.
1: Abiku in Igbo. Abiku.
0: Abiku.
1: What is Abiku in English?
0: Ogwanje, yes. I should have known that offhand. Ogwanje. I thought Ogwanje was a Yoruba word as well.
1: Yeah, no.
0: Oh,
1: it's never a Yoruba word.
0: Abiku Ogwanje.
1: Yeah, Ogwanje.
0: Nice.
1: So you know,
0: okay.
1: I used to call some of my female friends Ogwanje.
0: Yeah,
1: because they act like witches and Ogwanjes anyway.
0: Makes sense. I wonder what it would be called in Hausa. Let me check. What is Ogwanje in Hausa? Is Abiku.
1: Yarinya
0: is the young lady. Who is this one? Oh my god. Okay, Abiku is Danwabi.
1: Danwabi.
0: Oh wow. What? The closest Hausa concept and cultural equivalent to the Yoruba word Abiku is Danwabi for boy and Yawabi for girl.
1: Born to die.
0: Born to die. Damn.
1: Oh my god. No,
0: my goodness. Wow. Wow. So now I have villains. So if somebody's annoying me, I'll just be like, look at you. Down Wabi. Down Wabi, like you have the audacity.
1: I think we've
0: to talk to me.
1: We now have a decent word now.
0: Going forward.
1: We can diss each other with our
0: look at Wabi. You. Look at you with your face like a Biku. That was so cringe. Oh my god, what a damn wabi of a boy.
1: Well, it depends on the size of the head and the shape anyway.
0: Crooked. Yeah. I mean, for right. some people, Ogbanje suits them.
1: Yeah.
0: Crooked.
1: Yeah, looking at your forehead.
0: Look at
1: right
0: me saying crooked in 1984. why are you looking at my forehead?
1: It is lookable anyway.
0: Or Sunday, or Wendy. Because you do not have forehead. Let me see. If you shuffle for you, show me your forehead. There's nothing there. Let me see your forehead.
1: To be forewarned is to be forehead.
0: Hey, God, guys, can you see this human being? This damn wabi of his own. He does not have a forehead and he has the audacity to insult my forehead. Or Sunday, what? Or Wendy. Guys, look at him.
1: The forehead is for the forefathers. Anything for.
0: Wow, how what do you think? I'd like to spend a day in your mind. Nah.
1: Oh, it is well. Oh, yeah, no, it is good too.
0: Yeah, let's go. Family, yep, we've spent a lot of time listening to us on the wind, so we might as well get into opening the phone lines for y'all to call in and talk to us. 0700-2255-1037-0812782-8497. If you're a middle-aged health person listening to me right now, I tried so hard to find Hausa songs in this era, 1983 to 1984, and I couldn't find anything sensible. So if you are from that era and you know, say, five songs from that era, I really, really, really, really appreciate you calling in and telling me, because I would like to be very inclusive and play songs from as many tribes as possible. And speaking of which, if you're from any other tribe that is not major, say, Tiv,
1: Igun.
0: Ishakiri, Urobo. If you're from any of this side,
1: Urobo Wado. That's cool.
0: Yes. If you're from any of this side, you can call in today and tell me 2-3 songs that you remember from this era, and I would definitely play for you. While I wait for your calls and messages, I'll keep playing the Igbo songs and Yoruba songs that I can get, because they're the ones that are the most publicized and, you know, that Google really has access to. So let's see. 0700-2255-1037 0812782-8497 0700-2255-1037-0812782-8497 And of course, we'll be taking calls and messages. To text us, the number is 0706720732. Let's see who this is. Hello.
2: Hello.
0: Hi, good afternoon. What's your name? Where are you calling from?
2: I'm from Abuja.
0: Okay, what is your name?
2: I just like
0: what? Oh my God, I can't believe it. I can't believe this.
1: Yeah.
0: Okay, let's see who this caller is. Hello? Hello? Knock, knock, knock. Oh my God. Indigo, call me. Been a while I heard from my people.
1: I think at this point, I'm having every feeling that I'm not going to get married to a Yoruba woman.
0: So you think that we'll give our daughter to you without forehead?
1: I'm not coming to your tribe.
0: I'm
1: not coming to your tribe.
0: Where do you want to go?
1: I don't do bandages anyway.
0: Hello.
1: Yeah, that.
0: Hello.
2: Hello.
0: Yeah, hi. What's your name? Where are you calling from? This is who?
2: My name is Link. Talking from Mowi.
0: Your name is
1: Link.
0: Link.
2: Link. Link. Yeah.
0: Okay. Thank you for calling today. Is this your first time?
2: I really appreciate you, and I enjoy your program all the time.
0: Thank you.
2: So, I'm a first time caller.
0: Family. First time caller in the building.
1: Yeah.
0: Wanna clap.
2: Yeah.
0: Okay.
2: Thank you very much.
0: Yeah.
2: I think that's the issue of Born to Die. The grammatical name for it is Stillbirth.
1: Is what?
2: Stillbirth. Abiku.
0: Yeah. Okay, the English name.
2: Yeah, that's
0: easy. Okay. Thank you.
1: Oh, stillbirth. Yeah, stillbirth. Yeah. Okay. Wow. Thank you.
0: Okay. I do rate that, but the myth is basically that they will come to live,
1: yes,
0: but they're going to live to like 8-9 and then they'll go back.
1: That 8-9 is too much save at times.
0: Oh. They do live.
1: They do live
0: for a while.
1: Yeah.
0: But I don't know how true that is. I really, really, really like to know if it's true.
1: Yeah,
0: I have no idea. Myth. I know they say it's myth, but I feel like some people can relate with being a Gwanje. You know? There are people who perhaps feel like they've lived before.
1: That is reincarnation now.
0: Yeah. It's a Gwanje.
1: Something like we call something Akudaya in in Yoruba.
0: It's different from Abiku.
1: Yes, it's different from Abiku. Like this one, you've lived old enough to settle down somewhere else entirely. And the mysterious part of it is that when the person dies and goes to where nobody knows him, he or she starts new life there. I have children too.
0: Yeah, I've heard that stuff. I could not believe it. There's a story that the woman went back to his family to say, I'm looking for my husband brought me here. He said we should come and greet his family. Then he said he wants to ease himself.
1: Yeah.
0: And they're like, what are you saying? He's there. She's like, no, we are all his family.
1: Yeah.
0: And then she brought out his picture.
1: Yes.
0: Those kind of stories used to bust my mind. I don't believe it.
1: Is it only Yoruba mythology?
0: No, I don't think so.
1: I think, but in Africa.
0: Yeah.
1: But one thing is, most of the time, they believe that Abiku's, you know, the advent of technology, the advent of science.
0: I mean, they feel like Abiku's, it was probably one major malaria.
1: SS,
0: you know.
1: Like
0: fair. But how do we explain away you giving birth to a child with very prominent marks on their body?
1: Well, that also, I can't say anyway. Some things are mysterious.
0: Very mysterious.
1: I've not seen any though. I've not seen any.
0: Fair.
1: I'll take that.
0: I always hear it, but I haven't seen any child. I'm like, who beat you while you're coming? Who beat you like this? To be fair, I haven't seen any child like
1: any
0: that.
1: Anyway.
0: Aside my number marks and stuff. Yeah,
1: man.
0: Maybe they are beats that they're just doing to scare us, perhaps.
1: But at least we've known better, so we need to do better while choosing partner anyway.
0: Yeah,
1: if that still exists, and we have a lot of spiritual things happening anyway.
0: Fair.
1: And we can't shy away from the fact they exist. However, if we know that this is the cause of something.
0: There's no need to attribute it to spiritual forces. Makes sense. Vindi is speaking. Ejobale. This one says, hello, Vinky. It's Vindi.
1: Vindi.
0: And the princess. How are you guys doing today? Please don't forget to play Go. And they always enjoy the song. Thank you so much, Lukewon. And this was so accurate. Mike Ejiaga in 1983. I really hope I'm pronouncing that right. But this was really accurate. And once again, to my comrades from other tribes, I really like to play your tribe song. But the era I'm playing from is 1983 to 1986. So if you were in that era, or you have your parent was from that era, and you know 1, 2, 3 songs, even if it's just one, I would really, really appreciate spotlighting it on the show today. Today we are doing culture. Today we are doing the days before. I won't say the days before civilization, but I don't think any time before civilization, to be fair. Because
1: What's your point?
0: Yeah.
1: What?
0: The days before social media, the days before modernization. Yeah, that makes
1: before
0: more sense. Before Vindi. So, guys, the number is 0700-2255-1037. 0812782-8497. 0812782-8497.
1: And to my Egun people, we are waiting for your song.
0: You're from Egun?
1: No, I'm not.
0: I wanted to ask you to speak that language because I do not understand.
1: You said you are from Egun. Do you know how that sounds?
0: How does
1: it sound like you are from Yoruba?
0: Oh, you are Egun. Yeah, I'm so sorry about that. Hello?
3: Nicholas, good afternoon.
0: Yeah, good afternoon. What's your name? Thank you for calling, Nicholas. I'm listening to you.
3: Thank you very much.
0: Yep,
3: what's the name of your co-uncle?
0: My co-uncle, Vindi.
1: V-I-N-D-Y.
3: V what?
1: V for Vicky, I-N-D-Y. I-N-D, D for Dre, Y. Vindi.
3: Okay, Vindi.
1: Yeah.
3: Okay, welcome.
1: Thank you, boss.
3: Princess.
0: I'm listening.
3: That you don't speak Igbo well is not the fault of Indigo or Anezi. It's the fault of your parents. There are over 60 million Igbos in the world. So don't generalize. Don't speak Igbo. Secondly, let me Oliver the Coke. Can I
1: Oliver?
3: There is a song he sang, you know. Can I
0: Okay.
3: You know,
0: I'll
3: that, you know,
0: that.
3: May we Or may we pray to God to not become landlords.
1: Yeah, Oliver.
0: Oliver the Comb.
1: Okay.
3: Because when you become a landlord, you have no problem with a landlord.
0: Fair.
3: You can do it in your own company, your house. Please just look for it.
0: I found it. All yeah, right. Thank you. And by the way, I was not blaming Igbo people. I was specifically calling out my parents for their negligence
1: and
0: for not giving birth to me in Enugu, because I don't know what's going on.
1: And there's every tendency that you'd be given birth to in Enugu and you don't even.
0: And it's not possible. It's not possible. Hello.
4: Good afternoon.
0: Yeah, good afternoon. What's your name? Where are you calling from?
4: Let me call you before.
0: Okay. I'm listening to you. What did you say? Are you speaking Igbo to me? See, my brother, I'm sorry. You have to slow it down for me to grab. Yes, you're speaking 1-1.
4: Okay.
0: So
1: you start from
0: say?
1: I.
0: What did you say? Oh my God! Oh, look at the way I taste my brother.
1: I am loving this.
0: Hell, God! One name. Iwe anyway. Don't vex. Don't be angry. I'm so sorry. For me to get what you're saying, you have to be pretty slow. I have to follow you. Like somebody that wants to get married to you, I have to follow you. I'm so sorry. You're going to have to call back 081-2782-8497. 0700-2255-1037. Today, we're celebrating culture. Vindi is Yoruba. I'm Igbo. So, yeah, we'll start from ours. And if we get calls from other people from other tribes, we're also going to spotlight your tribe.
1: Princess, what Oliver? What is that man's name?
0: Oliver the Cole. Let me try to look for the spelling.
1: Yeah, that's the man I've been waiting for. That man is legendary. Yes, I just got his name right there. He sang "Baby Girl." Have you heard that song?
0: Baby Girl? No, I haven't.
1: Sing it. To see you go.
0: That's not the way an Igbo man would sing. Sing it very.
1: No.
0: Hello.
3: Hello.
0: Hi.
3: Call you back again.
0: Okay, I'm listening.
3: Yeah, I would like you to play me my language song.
0: Okay, where are you from? You're Igbo, yeah?
3: No, from Ibira.
0: Okay.
1: Oh, Ibira.
0: Fantastic.
1: Wow.
0: Make some noise for Ibira people.
3: Yeah,
0: so you put a menu, but you know it's the colors. It's okay. I'm listening to you.
3: Okay, let me just make a song. You can play me Master P.
1: From
0: 1983.
1: Yeah, 1983.
3: Yeah, Master P.
0: Okay.
3: Master P.
0: Wow. What song by Master P?
3: Oh, Daniel Zizi.
1: Hey.
0: Master P.
3: Any of the two.
1: Okay.
0: Master P, please come again.
3: Thank you very much.
0: Don't leave me. An Ibira song from 1983. Are you sure, Master P? I'm seeing.
1: Who?
3: Yeah, I can hear you that clear.
0: Spell the name of the second person.
3: Dan Ozizi, D-A-N.
1: Dan Ozizi.
3: O-Z-I-Z-I.
1: Dan Ozizi.
0: Okay.
1: Wow.
0: Makes sense. Give me a moment.
1: Okay. All right.
0: I'll check it out. Thank you very, very, very much. I'll check it out and get back to you. We're going to check the year. If it's close to there I'm playing from, I'm definitely going to play it.
1: If it's not, I'm going
0: to tell you about it.
1: Yeah. All right. So you can call us. You can still call us on 0700-2255-1037 or 081-2782-8497. And you can text us on WhatsApp or call via WhatsApp 0706728-0732. There are names. Ozizi. It sounds z.
0: Ah, good. But
1: yeah. Let me look for the meaning of Ozizi. If I can name my child Ozizi. Must have a meaning. Hey. You the hear sound? Oh, I know your Fallout fans will not call.
0: We are not. Was Fallout born in 1983?
1: They will not call.
0: Why would they?
1: They will not call now. They can't relate. Anyway, even if you can't relate, these are good music. You need to just flow.
0: I don't know why you're always shading us, but today I'm not going to answer you because I don't know who Fola is. I'm in 1984. The only person I know is Sir Oliver the Comb and this beautiful man.
1: And dad and mom. Yeah, that's true.
0: Don't ask me what I do not know.
1: Okay, yeah, OZZ, also spelled OZZ, is a well-known I Love song by Oliver the Cook and his band. What am I getting?
0: Dan, OZZ's songs.
1: Yeah.
0: I don't think any.
1: It's from that
0: was era. Released. Okay. In that era, but I'm still trying to see.
1: Ibira is GB. Okay.
0: I'll see what I can do. I'll see what I can do. And this one reads Princess Ewo. What did I do? What did I do wrong now? Eh? Hey. Dance your dance. Let me dance my dance. Why are you dancing, Ewo dance? You go and dance better. Can you dance better?
1: I did that. It's when a lie. I was in school. When I was in school, you just have to do it. Yes, you just have to do it. But I don't know.
0: Yeah, good afternoon. What's your name? Yeah. Where are you calling from? My name is Oliver Abukalami. Hey, I'm listening to you, girl. How are you?
5: I just thought to say, I cannot relate
0: to you. I figured, girl, we're in the same boat. I know, it's okay. But at least you like the song, yeah?
1: Why? Hey,
5: are you speaking or not?
0: Am I?
5: Come here. I think my sister wants to
0: see her. Okay.
5: Hello.
0: Hello.
5: You are student one.
0: How are you?
5: Fine, ma.
0: Good. I'm listening to you. You wanted to say hi, eh?
5: Yes, ma'am. Just calling to say hi. I know,
0: right? Okay, that's fine. All thank right. you so much, guys, for calling.
1: Well, I'm so sure that.
0: Hey. Ooh, baby, I'm so sorry. You're gonna have to call back. This one says there is Fola Wiyo around 1980s. How about that? Okay, I'll check this Fola out. Wiyo. I'll check this out. Fola Wiyo. Oh, sorry. Do you know him?
1: No.
0: Or her?
1: No. Whoa.
0: Hello?
1: Send the name.
6: When I allow the song play now.
0: What?
1: Which song?
6: When I allow the song.
0: Is it this beat?
6: When I allow play.
0: Oh, yeah, now. Very sound. You want me to play it again?
6: My name, Jude.
0: Jude, okay. I will increase the volume now. No verse, one name. How are you?
6: Yeah.
0: Fantastic. Is this your first time? He just called in to say you should let the song play. Don't vest me.
1: Yeah,
0: allow me to enjoy what I'm doing today.
1: Allow me. Sorry. We are back in the head.
0: He said we should shut up and let it play.
1: Yeah.

0: I can't wait to go to like Asaba to listen to the kind of songs they listen there, because I'm certain they don't listen to the kind of songs we listen to in the West. So I would really, really, really like to know what kind of songs they listen to in Asaba, in Enugu, in those places.
1: Taraba.
0: Oh my God, Vindi.
1: What ho, Vindi? I tried to. I'm suggesting for
0: it's
1: you.
0: Okay, it's
1: and
0: okay.
1: I can probably there will be a kind of news in Egun soon. So okay. I'll do that.
0: Hello.
2: Odumeje.
0: Odumeje was not singing in 1983. Oh. We are playing from 1983 to 1986.
2: Okay.
0: Yeah. When you get a song from that era.
1: Odumeje. Odumeje.
0: Okay, thank you for calling.
1: It sounds like Ndavoski.
0: Hey. Hey. Hello. Hello.
3: You wanna play my song now?
0: Which song?
3: Dan Ozizi now.
1: Yeah. Oh, Ozizi.
0: Dan Ozizi. When we go on a break, yeah. I'm going to play for you.
3: Okay.
0: Yeah. Thank you. No.
3: You wanna play now?
0: I will surely play it when we get go on a break. Don't be angry, okay. Sam. Ew. Can you play any of the local drums in your tribe?
1: Sure.
0: Which of them can you play?
1: I can play that bata.
0: You can play bata?
1: Yes, now.
0: Wow. Okay.
1: Because I had to do it to pass in school.
0: Wow.
1: Yes.
0: What did you study? Theater?
1: Music.
0: Music.
1: I studied music.
0: Makes sense.
1: Yeah.
0: Like Yoruba music or just music?
1: We have two parts. It's either you are in Western music or African music.
0: Okay.
1: Yeah.
0: Fair. Makes sense. So you can play bata. Which other one?
1: Bata, gongon to a little extent anyway. And
0: Oleri. I see you at Tomoju Kokona. That's what I heard. Sorry.
1: It's not even about what you spoke right now, but it's I'm looking at
0: Yeah, sorry. So, breathe. You want to
1: do you know what English people call crab? A crab? Crab.
0: Crab.
1: Yeah.
0: Okay.
1: You know crab,
0: like,
1: right?
0: Yeah.
1: What's the Yoruba name for crab?
0: Are you really asking me? Ekute. That's what you get when you ask him. Wait. Okay, let me try. If it's not Ekute, Alagba. Alagba is lizard. Ekute is rat.
1: Okay.
0: I have no idea, man. Okay, give me one letter. Let me see if it's anyway in my memory. First letter, because
1: it's still A.
0: A.
1: A. Like from A.
0: A. Arambe. Give me the last letter.
1: N. Like as in N sound.
0: I mean, Vosi, just call it.
1: Alakon.
0: That was
1: so
0: not,
1: now,
0: that
1: so
0: was
1: the
0: not
1: way
0: my
1: you,
0: memory bank.
1: The way you held your the way
0: my
1: you,
0: gongo.
1: Your imaginary
0: gongo.
1: Token.
0: And don't worry, I will show you how to do it.
1: SpongeBob.
0: I'm so fired. Hello. Okay, I'm listening to you.
4: Don't mind Uncle
0: Alako. Alako, okay. Thank you, Jerry. No, he's making fun of me. Don't worry. In fact, you know I said we're going to do tongue twisters today. Let's get
1: true.
0: Into it.
1: Yeah. Aha.
0: In fact, oh God. Evil. Evil. I'm falling evil hand. I don't even know any. I should have asked my mom before coming today for Proverbs Igbo so that I would do Proverbs versus Proverbs. I'm trying to figure out if I do know any proverb in Igbo. Hey!
1: You don't. Today. Today, eh?
0: Do you know Proverbs in your language? I should know one to Proverbs in Yoruba. Let me even tell you one. There's this one. Oh my God. Now it's how to put it together that's actually in my head.
1: Mm-hmm.
0: Let me tell you the interpretation. Then you tell me what it is in your novice.
1: Okay.
0: If we cook in a palm nut, whoever will be.
1: All right.
0: I wasn't even supposed to ask that. There's no way I'm remembering that. The only thing I remember is Enitio Yo Oniyo. Let's move on from that. Oh my God, I'm so embarrassed. So I don't even know any proverb in Igbo. But I do know a tongue twister in my language. Yeah.
1: Okay, tell me. Oh yeah, say it.
0: Okay, I stay. Mm-hmm. I saw.
1: Yeah.
0: Okay. Igbo Queenie, hear me now. Hear me first. Help me. Vindi, hear me.
1: Ah. Precious the Lord. Oh yeah.
0: Don't bother. Okay. Why you na kwa kwa? Na kwa kwa. Makalo kuku yila kwa. Nenu akwa. Okwa la kwa.
1: Wow, that's good.
0: That's okay.
1: Good. Very simple anyway. Yeah, very simple. Did. To God be the glory.
0: Oh my God. I feel like that's the only one I know. That's the only one I know. That's the only tongue twist I know.
1: Opolopo ni omopo polo lopolo lopolopo.
0: Opolopo ni omopo opolo lopolo lopolopo.
1: You know what that means?
0: Yes. A lot of people do not know that the frog have sense in plenty volume.
1: Oh yeah, chopam.
0: Shombe!
1: What
0: did you say?
1: Obongbobo gonpe.
0: What are you insulting me?
1: No.
0: What does that mean?
1: Obo is what?
0: Monkey, yeah.
1: Mbe obo.
0: It's carrying monkey. Why is a monkey
1: gonpe
0: carrying? What?
1: Okwe is palm tree.
0: Why is a monkey carrying?
1: It's just a monkey. It's just a what does that mean? Twister.
0: Okay, it doesn't
1: obo,
0: mean
1: yeah, obongbobo gonpe.
0: Oh, the one I said is the lady that sews clothes is crying. But a chicken is laying egg on the clothes that she's sewing. Yes.
1: Because it's sounding like a chicken's voice. You understand?
0: Vinny, how do you reason? How do you?
1: Very, yes.
0: Oh, you know, I said I wanted to spend a day in your head. I'm not interested. I am absolutely not interested, guys.
1: I hope you come out safe.
0: This is
1: anyway.
0: Crazy. No, I'm not going to. Thank you very much for the offer.
1: Come on. Go up, Maka.
0: Oh, please. You really didn't have to say anything. Hello? Hello? Yeah, hi. What's your name? Where are you calling from? Okay, I'm listening to you.
4: So, the game will be 50-50. Tell him to repeat what you said.
0: Don't that mind him.
1: I did it now.
0: Okay, I'll tell him.
4: I'll tell him.
0: Thank you. Thank you, Jerry. God. So, this is it. Why in Akwa? Makolo kuku jila kwa. They know Akwa. Okola kwa.
1: So, when I was doing my own, I was breaking it down for you.
0: It's a lie.
1: I was giving you a
0: It's pause. A lie. You are lying. You are telling a lie.
1: All I could hear right now is Lacra, and that's Chelsea's player.
0: Oh my God.
1: Lacra.
0: Vidi, you are ridiculous.
1: Crow.
0: Yeah, I said what you said. I did not want to say what I said.
1: I said, okay.
0: Oh, yeah, give me another
1: say
0: one.
1: It again.
0: Give
1: me. Say it again.
0: Why are you not kwa kwa?
1: Why are you now Krakra? Why are you now in Accra? You're even laughing like imagine like Krakra. Why are you now in Accra? Akara, Ankara. See, Yoruba say, Omotio, omo to ni ye ohun oni sun ohun na ni foju kon.
0: I do know what that means.
1: Another one now says afa to ni yan ohun mu omo ohun e na ni mitira. That's before you kill me.
0: Wow. I didn't get that. The afa that said the child will not breathe.
1: No, afa to ni iyan ohun mu.
0: Iyan ohun mu.
1: Iyan is famine.
0: Famine. What? Yeah. Okay. Famine.
1: Yeah.
0: Wow, that's the first time I'm hearing that word.
1: Iyan.
0: What's drought?
1: Drought is also drought. It's not Iyogbe. But let me think.
0: Drought is omitito.
1: Oh my, how did you get here? How? Please, someone should remind me what drought is actually.
0: I've already told you. You just don't like to believe in me. Omitito. Iyo ati omitito.
1: Okay, now afatu ni iyo umu. Famine would
0: come eat him.
1: Yeah, iyo umu.
0: Okay.
1: Acting like prophesying. Okay, there will be famine.
0: Okay.
1: Omwe no ni mitira.
0: His child will not drink.
1: Do omwe oni.
0: His child will not drink.
1: Shake. Will not shake. Tira. Tira is another.
0: See, I give up.
1: Oh, don't worry. I will explain to you later.
0: Okay,
1: hello.
0: Hello. Hello.
4: Drought is
1: your
4: belly.
0: What?
1: Drought is dry. I mean, Inyogbele is dry land. Inyogbele is dry land. Drought is the absence of water.
0: Thank you, Oluwa Bukolami. Thank you.
1: Also in your rights. Well, we can call it a synonymous.
0: Look, one says drought is Inyo. How would drought and famine be?
1: You know, famine is also the absence of
0: food,
1: and well, most of the time
0: fair,
1: it's caused
0: because
1: by
0: there's
1: rain.
0: No, yeah, that makes sense.
1: So thank you.
0: Chai.
1: Inyo is pounded yam.
0: I do know, yeah. Dog. Look for another one that I do not know. You are trying to find things I don't know.
1: No. I'm just trying to. No, I'm telling you.
0: Chineke.
1: I'm just telling you how Yoruba flows. You understand? It's spiritual. It's very spiritual.
0: Really?
1: Mm-hmm. I think all African languages, they sound. They are spiritual in nature anyway.
0: Are they?
1: And so
0: cool. Okay. Yeah, I do know one proverb in Yoruba.
1: Yeah.
0: Owo mode otukwepe tagwalagwa
1: wokirigwe. Okay, what does that mean? What does that mean?
0: The hand of the child is not reaching the roof.
1: Okay.
0: The hand of the man is not entering the calabash.
1: Clap
0: for me now. Make some noise for me, Abeg. I study your language, not study my own.
1: One baba blue for you, no worries.
0: Seriously.
1: Yeah.
0: Of everything. Why? You did not say you take me to bamboo and buy me juice.
1: Oh, that is.
0: You did not say you buy me juice.
1: No, I'll buy you palm wine anyway.
0: Well, today, I mean, yeah. It's time Capsule Thursday. Yeah. Family, it's time Capsule Thursday on the sidelines on Equal 7 Sports Radio 103.7 FM. We're taking a moment to circle back and talk about culture. It's been a while. It's been a minute. So, yeah, we do need to talk about it. This one reads, hello, good afternoon. My name is John Michael from Songota. Please play any song by Sir Victor Owaifo. He's from Edo State, Benin City. Clock him. We're in 1984. Look at me. I'm going to play that for you. Thank you very much for texting. Igbo Kwenu.
1: I don't dance. I see as I sweat.
0: He didn't dance, guys. He was just moving his upper body. He was moving his upper body, not even the lower part. Don't listen to him. The one dancing.
1: I can't dance to save people's life, eh? Hey. Why are you now shaking like this? Who's frying you, princess?
0: Why?

0: We are celebrating men, we are celebrating culture, we are celebrating tradition, we are celebrating beautiful African music from 1983 to 1986. And we are also celebrating language.
1: Oh, don't let me come out of my shell. You understand?
0: You have shell.
1: You go die. You go dance tire.
0: Which shell? I don't grab.
1: Don't worry. Okay. You can't relate anyway.
0: Hey, hey, hey. Okay, let's see who this caller is. Hello. Okay. Okay.
2: So we must trust men.
0: Okay.
2: And you know, we are not comparing. Men and women, he made them. We cannot, if we are careful, talk about men and not about the women who gave us worse. Even though some women have voted us.
0: I'm sorry, Nicholas, you're going to have to call back. The network is quite messed up. 081-2782-8497 0700-2255-1037 0700-2255-1037 Hey,
1: ice, don't forget.
0: Don't forget, you can also call in to request for a song. If you're from this age, this era we're playing from 1983 to 1986, you can call in still and request for a song from this era.
1: Mm. And we haven't heard from Esther Luashikemi.
0: Mm, fair, we haven't heard from them today. Yeah. Maybe they're like, you know what, I don't want to be part of this song.
1: they don't want to be part of the whole
0: deal. Yeah, the old generation.
1: It's cool. Young blood.
0: I mean, 081-2782-8497. Okay, so Vindi, tell me another proverb. Let me see if I can get what it means in English.
1: Okay. Ogede duduko ya bushon.
0: Wait now, you call it small, start from beginning.
1: Ogede duduko ya bushon.
0: A black plant. Okay, I think it's an overripe plantain, huh?
1: Ogede duduko ya bushon.
0: An overripe plantain cannot be used to make dodo.
1: Chai. Well, you're trying because of
0: okay.
1: You're not sure about
0: complete but, it.
1: Okay, let me complete it.
0: Mm.
1: Ogede duduko ya bushon.
0: Mm-hmm.
1: Omo buburuko ya lupa.
0: Okay.
1: You understand?
0: An overripe plantain cannot be used to fry dodo. And a spoiled child cannot be trained. Okay, tell me what I missed.
1: Ogede dudu overripe.
0: I got that.
1: Yeah.
0: Cheers to me.
1: Yeah.
0: Okay.
1: Oya bushon.
0: What does that mean?
1: Like, it's not easy to eat.
0: Overripe plantain.
1: Yeah, yeah. And overripe, like, dudu, when we say ogede dudu.
0: Eh.
1: Koya bushon. At times, we have two types of ogede dudu.
0: Okay.
1: It's either it is overripe.
0: Okay.
1: Or it is overripe or. It is not ripe at all.
0: Okay.
1: You understand?
0: Okay.
1: So if they say ogede dudu, it's either it's not ripe or it is overripe.
0: Okay.
1: That's it. Koya bushon. You can't just say, oh, this is the kind of planting
0: I want to eat.
1: Mm. So it is not easy to say I want to eat unripe or overripe.
0: Okay. And the other one?
1: Omoburuku or omobuburu. Koya lupa.
0: Oh, okay. Is that what you said? That means as much as you can't beat him to death.
1: Yeah, you can't just beat him to death because
0: he's
1: spoiled. Yeah,
0: I get that. There's this one that sounds like it. I mean, the interpretation. I think it's a proverb in both Igbo and Yoruba that just because a child is spoiled doesn't mean you throw him to the lion.
1: Okay, yes.
0: Yeah. What is that?
1: Omo buburuko. Shele fue kupajeya.
0: What?
1: Ekun.
0: ẹkùn pàtẹ
1: ọmọ burúkú ò ṣe lè fẹ́.

0: pajẹ omo buruku ko se le fun ekun pajẹ.
1: Yeah,
0: you understand.
1: Yeah, I do. Perfectly. I will not understand. Okay. 0812782 8497 0700 225 1037 Speaking of which, I did Yoruba in secondary school, but yeah, let me take this call before I say what I have in mind. Hello. Hi. Okay, I'm listening to you.
2: You said we can request any song from Mr. Adi.
1: No, which this era? No, from that era. Yes, so. Don't worry.
0: Yes.
2: Please one beautiful song for me. If I don't like the song, I will call you back and I will abuse you very well.
1: Oluwa Bukola, be hard to get here. Don't worry, you're going to like the song. Thank you for calling. She's like, you better give me your A game.
0: She's so violent.
1: Honestly. Anyways, guys.
0: How did we get here?
1: I don't know. I have no idea.
0: But yeah. I'm a good uncle anyway.
1: You are?
0: Yeah, I am.
1: Seriously. you believe in yourself that much?
0: My uncle is unclean.
1: Okay. Bam. I almost said clock it, but I decided to say bam. 0812782 8497 0700 225 1037 If you are from T, if you are from
0: Dahomey.
1: Yeah, if you're from all of these tribes and I haven't played any song from your tribe, you can call in and request for a song from your tribe. The era is 1983 to 1986. 0700 225 1037 0812782 8497 Let's see who this caller is. Hello.
2: Hello.
1: Hey.
0: The last one. Okay.
1: Yeah,
0: from Lyra, right?
1: That's you. Good. I'm listening to you.
0: Okay.
1: Bam. What?
2: Okay.
0: Yeah. Okay, I will do that for you.
1: He does not have a choice. He doesn't have a choice. Yeah, thank you very much for calling. Yes, I would say that I did Yoruba in secondary school. Mm-hmm. And I was always wondering, you know, I mean, Yoruba, there's a particular part of it that they were teaching us how to greet a hairdresser, Ibabalawo.
0: Yeah.
1: And I was like, why do you need different greetings for them? Maybe you can just say a car or a pastor, a kale.
0: That's the culture anyway, because I've not seen that in Western culture. I don't think I've seen that.
1: Okay.
0: So, yeah, Aroko Bodunde is just trying tell you that's for farmers.
1: Okay.
0: You understand? Aroko Bodunde.
1: Oh, is it like it's not actual greeting? Is it like it's hailing? You're hailing them?
0: It's hailing. Greeting alien and trying to pray for them.
1: Oh,
0: you understand?
1: Oh,
0: just to make sure that
1: Yes,
0: I'm greeting you based on the fact that you're a farmer.
1: You're a farmer and I wish you well.
0: Yeah, and I wish
1: Aroko,
0: you well.
1: Let me try to figure that out. Aroko Bodunde. We'll see the farm that's going to end with the game.
0: Next. Moving on.
1: I didn't
0: moving on. You tried, actually.
1: Oh, wow.
0: Yeah. Moving on.
1: Yeah, moving on. We have a message on WhatsApp. This one says, good afternoon, Precious and Vindi. Help me play any song from Jesse Friday. Thank you. How about Vicky? Victoria is fine. Thank you so much for asking. And I'm definitely going to play you your song request. It's 34 minutes past 3 p.m. this beautiful Thursday afternoon. 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
0: Wow.
1: And right about now, we're talking culture, we're talking language, we're talking so many things.
0: Yeah.
1: And because unfortunately for all my Igbo brethren, I do not have so many questions for Vindi. I have to ask him questions about his own culture.
0: I love Igbo. I love all tribes.
1: You just want to marry our girls.
0: Vindi! You said?
1: We will not give you our girls.
0: Why?
1: Go and marry for the tribe.
0: Why?
1: We will not give you.
0: Why?
1: I would say
0: why? Give me a reason. Give me a reason. A very cogent one.
1: Because it's not our forehead. Think about it. Think about it.
0: Okay, you said because I don't have
1: forehead. If you have a big forehead like me, then I'll be able to convince my people.
0: Is that why they call you guys Oribuzo, Orimango?
1: What? Oribuzo, where did you hear that? Hey, God. Edigo, can you see what this guy is
0: doing? Oh, my. Then let me go and meet Oricha Femi. Sorry, Oriche people.
1: Oriche. What's Oriche that? Are you people. Sure you're not trying to say Chekiri?
0: Good afternoon.
1: And this one reads, good afternoon, Princess and Vindi. How are you guys doing? I really appreciate the good job you're doing. Keep up the good job, Princess. Please kindly play me a song from Osakponwa Ohehe. Ooh, wow. It's a Benin song anyway. This is David, Prince David Adekoya.
0: Oh, yeah.
1: Okay. I'm going to search for that.
0: Uh-huh.
1: I think I've heard that before.
0: That's the least you can do.
1: Oh, my God. I so much love cultural events.
0: Cultural events.
1: I can't wait to travel. I really want to go to that Calabar Festival
0: where?
1: Stuff. I don't know when I have money now. Which kind of disgraceful question is that? Why are you advertising my poverty? Be careful. Be very, very careful.
0: No.
1: I have money. I intend to travel.
0: You are not poor.
1: Yeah, I didn't say I was.
0: Yeah, you talked about poverty.
1: It doesn't mean I'm poor. It means I dwell in it.
0: Yeah, in the spirit, you're not poor.
1: Okay.
0: Yeah.
1: Bam. Family, we're taking calls and messages. It's Time Capsule Thursday. We're going back in time. Right about now, we're in 1984. I can't believe I'm actually doing 1984.
0: Why?
1: My parents haven't even found their foot in life.
0: Ah.
1: To be fair, so why am I even doing this era?
0: God.
1: Where is you? 1984? Me that they born in 2000? Nah. Thank goodness for history.
0: I was born in 2010, thereabout. So I can relate to what you're saying anyway.
1: You are not scared of the lie you are telling.
0: It's not about
1: it doesn't scare you.
0: It's not about the beard and the moustache.
1: Okay, if you insist. Who am I to argue with you?
0: It's about the forehead.
1: Okay, let's see who this is. Hello? Okay, I'm listening to you, Bukola.
2: Mr. Winnie said it was in 2010.
1: Yes, so.
2: Hard. I don't even know that dynamic.
1: Don't listen. Don't listen to him.
0: Yes, so you're older than me.
1: Do not listen to him. Don't believe anything. Are you listening? Can you hear me?
2: Yes, ma'am.
1: I said don't listen to him. He's lying to you. Yeah, exactly.
2: I know you are kidding.
1: Exactly. You need to know. Okay, thank you for calling. Yeah, don't forget that they gave you assignment. What song do you want me to play for them? Like,
0: okay. Don't worry, just give me a second.
1: Okay. Family, I think it's about time for us to get back to the music. It's Thursday, so y'all know that we do not have that much time left. Because on the other side of 4 p.m., you'll be listening to Baye Shegba, How Life Take and Pass. Yeah, and you don't want to miss that, do you? Definitely not. So, family, let's get back to the music. Play your request songs. When we come back, we'll be signing off and leaving y'all in the hands of... Tell, is that how they call it?
0: Tell.
1: What
0: tell
1: does that
0: plus
1: mean?
0: Tell is equals to tell.
1: Oh my God. Anyways, guys, let's get the music. Where do I start from? Okay, this one is Nusese by Osakpawa.
0: Oh, hey.
1: Yeah, Edo people, please forgive me. You can see I try my best. But family, let's get to the music. Don't go anywhere. It's Time Capsule Thursday on the sidelines. And you don't want to miss out.
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0: Okay, fams. It's about time for us to go home.
1: Oh my Benny, oh Benny, Beshu.
0: Oh my God.
1: Do you remember that?
0: Can you let me breathe? Can you let me breathe?
1: You don't have to.
0: Anyways, fam, it was so nice doing today with you. I had fun. To all those who requested for songs, especially those who called in from other tribes, I really, really, really, really, really appreciate your contribution. To the silent listeners, I have no idea why you didn't call, but like, thank you for listening, regardless. Thank you guys so, so, so much. Y'all are so amazing. But we have to go. It was nice doing this with you. Catch us live tomorrow for another exciting edition. It'll be Feel Good Friday tomorrow. And you know how it is. You definitely feel good. For now, we have to go rest. Vindi, your last words.
1: Oh, my last words for today is that in all the things you do, just try to do good. Love your neighbor as yourself. Love your love your neighbor as yourself, and let's love lead. You understand what I'm trying to say? I'm your boy once again, V to the INDY. I am the tall midfielder with a worry. And hi, I'm your last bow bender. Bye bye.
0: Hey, oh girl, Ori, what? Ori, she, Rishi. Because why are you telling us love our neighbor? What's happened? Kill shit. I'll not say what is in my mind. I'll keep it. Anyways, guys, I also have to bounce. My name is Precious Isiamwakofu, and I'm the princess. I live in the hands of King Sunny Ade with Synchro System. It's time to dance, time to shake your body. And fams, do not go anywhere. 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

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Eagle 7 Sport Radio 103.7 FM. This is where champions do fly so high. This is a breath of relief for the people of Manchester, especially the Red Devils. How are they? And you all Red Devils. Anyway, how are you doing? Yes, Manchester United fans, after a very long year, a very long one in the wilderness, like the Israelites did. You're welcome back to Champions League football. And this is your boy, V-I-N-D-Y, Cephas. Vindi Cephas, your tall midfielder with a worry on high. I'm your last bow bender.

Anytime you listen to this song, or this beautiful UEFA Champions League song, it gives you goosebumps. It makes you emotional. Yes, very emotional, especially when you've had the taste of that glory.

Omo, make I no bust your brain tonight. Yes, if you know, you know. This is a game. This is a game of legend. Icons of the game. Gladiators in the game. This is UEFA Champions League. And this is 2026-2027 season. And we are still in match day one. A whole lot of games have been played during the course of the week from Tuesday, Wednesday, now today. And tonight we will be covering not the full commentary right now. Anyway, just the update. Yeah, just the update of Manchester United and other leagues, and other teams now. So just prepare yourself, sit back and relax, because it's going to be a very good and beautiful night. We are not going to just give you like that. We are going to take you back in the day in music and entertainment too. But the full focus will be on the night of football. And this is Manchester United versus Sabah FK. Yes, feel the euphoria, feel the goosebumps. Eagle 7 Sport Radio 103.7 FM. Tonight we are also flying. We are sailing. We are flying so high. Yes, I know that in the morning you've had a whole lot of fully packed news, gist, updates on sports around the globe, around the world, by the big game player himself, Ronaldo, the Naldo.

Big game player. Puyaka, Puyaka, Puyaka. Aha. And yes, also. Agreed. Oga Kwata Kwata. Oga, Oga, Oga of them all. Our own papa here. The mathematician himself. I know he's somewhere. He's somewhere there trying to see how it's going to be tonight also. He's always following that. He's following that every time, following the games. Yes. And to the maximum goal poacher himself. Attack, attack, attack. Ah, more. MGP and BGP. Yeah. Did themselves a long thing, a strong thing yesterday during the Zanga podcast. Hope you guys have gone. Hope you guys are running to YouTube right now to see what they did yesterday. Omo na banter, no be banter, no be full banter possible. Them no grief for themselves. You go enjoy them now. Check the YouTube channel at Eagle 7 Sport Radio 103.7 FM. You see it there, a whole lot of content there. We are still coming. Don't worry. But tonight we'll be serving you Manchester United versus Sabah FK. And right now, before that, I'll take you back to the games that happened 2 days ago yesterday. And also this evening, it was a cracker too. So on Tuesday, Champions League features AEK Athens played a 1-0 cracker with LASK. AEK Athens 1, LASK 0, Club Brugge 2, Aston Villa 3, Borussia Dortmund 3, Villarreal 2, FC Porto 0, Man City 2, Lille 2, Real Betis 3, Real Madrid 2, Inter Milan 1. Oh, that game, eh? Just attack for attack, counter for counter, aura for aura. Ah, this Madrid team, eh? Them just they play like say their life depend on that game that day. But God save them anyway. A la Madrid. And yesterday we

So yesterday, it was Stuttgart 3, Viking 1, Barcelona 5, Feyenoord 1, Sporting CP 3, Galatasaray 1. They are, yes, they are actually missing Osimhen, Dagun, Paris Saint-Germain 6, Slovan Bratislava 1. Oh, man, that one, wait till we go call that one. She's not a massacre. I'll be genocide. It is well. Napoli 0, Arsenal did their thing too yesterday. And Durham 1. And also Liverpool 2, Atletico Madrid 1. Fenerbahce 1, AS Roma 1. Oh, man. If I don't start with that, so some people no go, then go just the year, then go just the year round, then go the year the scores, then go the year the anthem, but then no go play round. Okay, no shades to anyone, but all shades to everyone. To whom it may concern, the matter don't pass this level now. Yes, it be like say some people, now fake life, then they live for this UEFA Champions League period. They don't go UEFA Champions League, but then play on Tuesday and Wednesday. To whom it may concern. Yes, you can start giving us your prediction. How you feel about the games, what you're going to feel about tonight's game. And this is not a food commentary anyway, so, but you can still vibe with us. And don't worry, tonight I have a lot of package for you. As them they beat your team or as your team they win, I go they serve you better gbedu from days of old. Hey, so tonight we'll also be having Bayern Munich taking on Glimt, Bordeaux Glimt, Como 1907 taking on RB Leipzig, Manchester United versus Sabah FK, Slavian Prague against Lon. It's going to be a big one though. So as for Manchester United, let's quickly run through their lineup. Let's start with Sabah FK. In goal, we have Pokatilov, left back. The left fullback is Poutaos, and McCarthy and Dasdamirov doing the pair at the centre back, and Zedadka being on the right back. Yes, that is right back, right fullback. In the middle, they have Lepinjika and Ramonaliev. And yes, that's going to be a 4-2-3-1 formation. And we have C. Unwachuku. Hey, our boy now everywhere them day. In the left side of the attacking area. And we have Simic. Being the supporting striker, and also we have Paris number 11, and we have number 20 being the top striker, Jamie Kells. Yes, and that's the full lineup for Sabah FK. Now let's go to glory Man United. Yes, in goal we have Lamens. We have Mazraoui, and we have Euro, Martinez and Dogu, making sure that the defense is looking as tight as anything. And also in the midfield, we have Tielemans and Maino doing the Lord's work there. And also Mbeumo, Fernandez, and Cunha.
doing that in the attacking lines in the front, and they are playing right behind the lone striker, Sesko himself. And this is a 4-2-3-1 formation 2 from the glory Manchester United club. And yes, we are about to kick off, and it's going to be a banger. And right now, we have Panathinaikos taking on AE Kifisia FC, and it's still 0-0 in the hour mark. The first 45 minutes is gone there, and it's still 0-0 there. That's the scoreline. So, let us see how is it going to be tonight. And it is not even a Conference League game anyway. By the way, they are playing on Thursday. They are big, I'm not saying anything. 07002255107 and 08127828497. You want yan anything yan able. So our line is here. Keep buzzing it. Buzz. Yes, and also you can send your WhatsApp messages on 07067280732. Everybody they observe. Don't they? You think good day, stranger? You don't take a cup or so really Olora. I know the song. I'll play for you. Hey, your mama, you.

0: Hello, good evening.
1: Hello, good evening, sir. Baba me, your name and where you're calling from?
0: This is Mr. Wallaby from Land Togo.
1: You're welcome, Baba me.
0: You are a sentimental man. I do call Ronaldo all day. I'm a Chelsea man. The people that is here, the Arsenal that is here, have you ever won Champions League in his life before? You are very sentimental.
1: What
0: I know the way you talk. That's why I called you.
1: Oh, okay.
0: I'm a rich Chelsea fan.
1: Yeah, Chelsea fan.
0: Are you getting me? I see the way you talk. The people that is here, Arsenal is here. Have you ever won it in his life? It's not done. Don't be sentimental. Good day.

0: Hello, good day, Jay. Yeah,
1: hello, good evening.
0: Hello, good evening. Your name and where you're calling from?
1: This is Peter the Rock from Okeland.
0: Oh, yeah, now, Baba Mi, you are welcome.
1: The man that just told now, where did they play now?
0: I don't know.
1: Yeah, look at that side again. Okay. He said the team that are playing there, they won it before.
0: I don't know.
1: How many times you don't win? How many times just you don't win? Bayern Munich that are playing today, how many times they don't win?
0: Actually, I know what he's trying to say anyway. Bring the banter, they love the banter now. Hello.
2: Hello.
0: Baba.
2: That's where they hear the order of Egusi Soup when no tell Sam. Different day. That's where they hear the order of Egusi Soup and first way tell Sam. Different day.
0: Oh.
2: And Sam is a go carry one.
0: That
2: was the smell like the logo carry.
0: Hey, that one enter me. You people, I would not. The small fights, just they scatter, they

Inside the box, he has time and space to pick his spot and slams the ball into the bottom left corner, and that is 2-0 to Kumo. Yes, they're having the night of their life. Come on, you Kumo. Is RB Leipzig going to fight back in this half or the next half? Well, it can be next life.

0: Okay. Hello.
1: Hello, bro.
0: Hello, yeah. Oh.
1: This is the Rock calling back.
0: Bro. This is the Rock. Shey, you know, say man, you just scored their second goal now.
1: You. It be like say you know how to the throw jab well. I don't understand you.
0: Me, I don't know what you on at the talk. I just they do.
1: My first brother, I won't call you. You just they talk jab on some things where they play conference league. I feel like say wait.
0: I don't know.
1: Now, you the same man you they play the attacking football against Sabasaba. Okay. When that defensive ball you want make man you play against
0: Sabasaba. I don't know. Now talk. They ask me make I come talk for you.
1: See, this is your job, eh?
0: I'm loving this. Okay. This is also from Lukman. Como does they give everybody moro? Kilo Shelle. Hello, Bodakola.
2: Hello, good evening.
0: Hello, good evening.
2: Good evening.
0: Good evening, Baba. Hello. Yes, your name and where you're calling from.
2: Yes, Owolabi.
0: I don't hear you, Baba.
2: This is not only me the talker. I want to know the club where you did. If you know the club, they know car. No, they support anybody.
0: I don't support anybody. I just
2: they get me. That's why I like Ronaldo.
0: Yes,
2: Ronaldo
0: now.
2: If you don't get any club, they know car. But if you take club, I want to know your club.
0: Now, no.
2: Tell me your club.
0: No, Najab, everything be now. Hey, say make I no support my Remo and Gateway United Jelly. Now Gateway me are the now Gateway all the way Remo beyond limit. Now my clubs with that. Yes. Now here we go. Day banter my club. Banter Gateway. You no concern anybody. Now banter we day for here. You understand, but I no matter now. But I love him. Baba me wo blow. Yes. Como is Como in. Come on, Como. Okay, Manchester United 2 and Sabak 2. Yeah. Yes, Manchester United are doing the Lord's work. So let me just quickly run you through that start for Manchester United. Yes, now I think they are now coming back from their slumber because now only God know they sleep, no slumber. Yes. Yes. Manchester United, and this is Bruno Fernandes makes it 3 and the assist. Oh, wow. Yeah, sorry. I beg your pardon. Bruno Fernandes made it 2 while Sesko made it 3. Yes, this is 3-0 at Old Trafford. I don't know when Old Trafford will become New Trafford anyway. Let's hope for the best. Iluna Lake also won't anyway. Okay, that's about that. Let me quickly run you through that stats for this game. Now, expected goals. Expected goals for Manchester United has increased to 1.4, while for Saba, 0.35. Okay, for shot on target, Manchester United 5, Saba 0. Shot off target, Man U 3, Saba 1. And blocked shot 5, Saba 3. Oh. Blocked shot 5.

0: 6. Oh.
1: Yeah, this is halftime already for Manchester United. And yes, we'll quickly run through the stats once again. And we will take you to other matches tonight at the Europe Champions League, UEFA Champions League. Yes, I'm seeing some messages and calls, but please hold on. Let us give it to you back to back. So Bayern Munich 0, Bodo Glimt 0, Como 2, RB Leipzig 0, Manchester United 3, Sabah FK 0, Slavia Prague 0, Lon 0. Wow. We have a lot of 0-0 right now. So it's only Manchester United and Como giving the other teams woto. They are woto lizen. This is why we call it UEFA Champions League. It is for the champions. No be child's play. Hello, Badakola. Hello, dear caller.
2: Hello, Seba.
1: Hello, Baba.
2: Good evening.
1: Good evening, sir.
2: Good evening, Joseph Kaliva.
1: All right, Baba me. Where are you now?
2: I know.
1: Yeah.
2: Mind you, they just see this, our country, put them anyhow. made them score all their goals where they're supposed to score for Premier League for this weekend, too. I said they get match for Premier League. Made them score all their goals. And for Kumu, for Fabregas Kumu, they are cooking something.
1: Yeah.
2: So they are doing something with this team.
1: Yeah.
2: But I was they be senior man for this Champions League now.
1: Mm-hmm.
2: They're not supposed to give way to.
1: I know.
2: Like that.
1: Yes. But anyway, you have a point.
2: They don't forget, say no second leg. They are going to face another
1: team. Yeah.
2: Next time.
1: Yeah. So no revenge. Yeah. No revenge. Okay. All right, thank you very much. And before that, this is the first half start. Oh, we have a caller again. Hello.
3: Hello.
1: Hello, Babami.
3: This is Peter the Rock calling back.
1: All right. Oyana.
3: I beg you.
1: Yeah.
3: Wait, what is the name of that team Bayern are playing against?
1: The name of which team? Okay, the team Bayern are playing against, Abi.
3: The team Bayern are playing against.
1: Oh, Bodo Glimt. Bodo Glimt.
3: They gave Bayern 1.10 or those teams like 15 odds.
1: Wait.
3: What is going on? Bayern are playing.
1: No.
3: What did happen?
1: Wait, Babami. Make an analyze them for you. You see this Bodo Glimt, so you know they watch their match since last two seasons, Abi. Hello?
3: They watch them.
1: Hey, so don't be amazed now. Don't be. Then go worry anybody. Then go. You see what they do them. Tottenham, Man City, and Bayern. In go hard. Bayern go win. No. Bayern feel win on paper. You understand? But in go hard, Babami. In go hard. Ah. I don't know what you're talking about, but by me anyway. All right. That's about Bodo Glimt. It is team alone. They call those kind of teams team alone. Then go worry. So it is half time at the Old Trafford. And we have the stats coming up right now. Expected goals for Manchester United 2.46 and 0.35 for Sabah. Shot on target 5 for Manchester United and 0 for Sabah. Shot off target 3 for Manchester United and 1 for Sabah. Blocked shot 5 for Manchester United and 3 for Sabah. Hello.
4: Hello.
1: Aha, Babami.
4: Yeah, so...
1: Good evening. Your name and where you are calling from, please.
4: Yeah.
1: Babami, yeah. Good evening, sir. Mr. Lukman, right? Okay. Good evening. How are you doing?
4: Adeko, Adeka.
1: Aha. So, what is in this shelly now?
4: If my local win
1: Sabbatical. Sabba FK. Then go beat us in Anna. I don't push them. Okay. You people are becoming down. I don't know what you're talking about. Okay. It is
0: for the past years they have not played this format before. I think they are the champion in the champion league.
1: It is well. All right, Baba. And you too, Baba Mi. All right. So if United can score 6-0 in this game, now we go top the Champions League table. Say you know, Sha. I just didn't know. No, this is from Mr. Lukman from Awowo. Hello, Baba Mi. Oh, yeah, Baba Mi.
3: Before you mention that guy, you will send the message. I want to say, who be you and we? Who be the we when you talk with the talk?
1: Now, we.
3: The man wake up, finish now. Well, now, which type the man be? I'm starting the analysis. They are wonderful too.
1: In fact,
3: they are amazing.
1: All right, so this is this came from from Lukman from Awowo. If United can score 6-0 in this game, now we go top the Champions League table. Say you know, sha, I don't know. Now you just teach me. Bye-bye.

0: It's still Eagle 7 Sport Radio 103.7 FM, and this is where champions fly high. And if you just snooze, you know if you fly, you go just the crow. But yeah, we no go agree, you must to fly. Now just to fly, yes. And I hope that those people at the Bamboo Lounge are enjoying their money, are enjoying their time. Say na Pepsi you dey take. I been na the other one. I been na Pami. I been na Asun. I been na Fish. What is it called? Anyway, just make sure that you relax. This is why we love the Champions League. Yes. I just want to tell the Manchester United fans now. That Manchester United should calm down. Their game is against Manchester City. Oh, hey, he go red, he go blow. So be calming down. Anything in Obali Damuli and Man Lady Mabi, how do they call it here? Okay, we have a caller. Hello, Babami.
1: Remind me waiting Manchester City and Man U play last season.
0: Waiting them play. Oh my away. Okay, I go remind you now.
1: You see how with Papa Saturday, that you they remind you of saying that Man City you won't play. Almighty you. I bet Baba.
0: What is all my
1: your dad is the first to come to.
0: Okay, the last time you won Manchester City, by 2-0. Oh yeah, glory, Man United. I love that team. Yeah, kudos. But one thing I know is that you cannot just come from England and come and beat my Real Monsters. It's not possible. You know if you beat them. You know if you beat us now. Be coming down. Get to know me in the studio. Yes, let us just run you through some. Hello.
2: Owo Labi from Lantoro.
0: Ah, Baba mi owo blo.
2: Okobo yo ki bi mosito. I no go be gateway. You go be pillar. We no be Nigeria. Where we go support to support gateway.
0: I don't know what you are talking about, sir. I don't
2: go tackle the rock. Na you go tackle Owo Labi. Choose one club for Europe. Choose one.
0: For Europe. I choose Como. You see as they hype Como. Up Como, up Fabrica as well. Let me go on a short break, anyway, because I don't talk tire. Before I go on that break, let me just pick this last caller for now. Hello, Babami.
1: Hello, this is Iran calling back.
0: What
1: do you call again? Roma FM. You get my, you know, PC then. You see, Roma win league. The next season, they're good education. What do you want about
0: Ara Lafida now?
1: I'm for this Roma.
0: Ara Lafida. Lista, where win league? Where them dinner? I beg, no. Be careful there. But before we do that one, maybe we go on this short break. Okay.
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I'm gonna bring this stool out here. Since I know I got some LTD fans in the house. Y'all know I was with you way back in the 70s. So y'all won't mind if I sit my old ass down on the stool. That was a long time ago. This is Josh Galar on acoustic guitar. I'm gonna let Josh kind of get me in the mood for this song right here.

Josh, all right. Yeah. That's what I'm talking about. I'm gonna go back now to my very first solo album. Do a song I've sung at least a million times. But I can't get mad at this song, cause this song puts a smile on my face every time I go to the bank. Song you may have heard once or twice, entitled On the Wings of Love.

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